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1: A couple of days ago, our producer, her name is Rish, and she showed me this TikTok challenge where they phonetically write out words that will help you better grasp the accent. And because she thought it was funny, we now have to do this.
2: So we've decided to steal the entire TikTok challenge. We're going to put our own spin on it, of course, because we are those people. But let's see who can actually pull off an accent. I know Nicholas Tatum does a sports
1: very thing. Good.
2: I mean, have you heard his sports reports? He's always pronouncing people's names from out of this world. On
1: Yes, that guy.
2: You know that guy.
3: The Russian guy.
1: Yeah, totes. So we are each going to get a chance to do this. Jay will go first.
2: And here's one funnier. Bananas are technically berries. Mother.
4: Mother.
2: Nature's got jokes.
4: What? 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What? Wait.
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3: I have something for you. 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
4: 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We're at Richards Bay, Newcastle, Maritzburg, Toti,
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1: I have something for you. 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
1: Give
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1: This month we celebrate possibility. The possibility created by women who challenge expectations and change what's possible. The woman making a difference. Doesn't kill you, makes you stronger. Stand a little taller. The woman making a start. And the woman inspiring others to do the same. This is my fight song. Happy Women's Month, KZN. 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
2: A couple of days ago, our producer, her name is Rish, and she showed me this TikTok challenge where they phonetically write out words that will help you better grasp the accent. And because she thought it was funny, we now have to do this.
3: So we've decided to steal the entire TikTok challenge. We're going to put our own spin on it, of course, because we are those people. But let's see who can actually pull off an accent. 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
2: 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Jay will go first.
3: And here's one funnier. Bananas are technically berries. Mother Nature's got jokes.
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Good morning. How you doing? Wakey, wakey. It is Weekend Breakfast with myself, Zisto, right here on KZN's number one hit music station. I'm with you all the way till 10 o'clock, and it's a brand new month. Can you feel it? It is.

The Women's Month is going to be a beautiful one. Just like the show, you and I are just going to wake up on this beautiful Saturday and have a beautiful breakfast. But first things first, right, as you're getting out of bed or maybe you're heading on to work, wherever you may be, I want to just wake you up with 30 minutes of nonstop music on the way. Got some Ja Rule featuring Ashanti with Mesmerize. Toya DeLazy, Love Is In The Air. Seal with Walk On By. Ooh. Also got some Madonna and Sabrina Carpenter with Bring Your Love. Michael Jackson will be in there with Will You Be There. But let's start things off with the Lady Gaga and the Dead Dance. Wakey, wakey, it's Zisto on Weekend Breakfast.

0: It's KZN's number one hit music station, East Coast Radio. Good morning. Hello, my weekend special. Zisto here on Weekend Breakfast with you all the way till 10. Gracie Abrams, Hit the Wall is the title of the song playing in the background. And we're around about that time where Fahida Crouch comes through and gives us our first sports bulletin of the day. And yeah, we know what happened yesterday with Banyana Banyana. I mean, we're still in there, you know, but still looking forward to see what they're going to do in the next game. However, today's the 1st of August, you know, brand new month. And did you know that today is National Girlfriends Day? We're going to get into that a little bit after some sports, as I said. Also got some Sheen Skyers on the way, as well as Tate McRae with Greedy. Good morning, wake up.
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0: Right, good morning to you from the sports team. Let's start off with the Women's Africa Cup of Nations. Banyana Banyana kept their WAFCON hopes alive with a dramatic 2-2 draw against Ivory Coast in Casablanca last night. South Africa fought back from 2 goals down after teenage star Grace Seri fired the Ivorians into a 2-0 halftime lead. Despite the comeback, Banyana sit bottom of Group B with just 1 point from 2 matches. Cote d'Ivoire lead the group on 4 points, with Burkina Faso and Tanzania close behind on 3. Now, South Africa must beat Burkina Faso on Tuesday and hope Ivory Coast overcome Tanzania to reach the quarterfinals. And then in the Commonwealth Games, Team South Africa will target more medals in Glasgow tonight, with 3 athletes competing in finals. Sprint star Sinesipho Dambile goes into the men's 200 meters final after a blistering 19.82 second semi-final run. Doe Smith and para-athlete Liesl Gous will also be chasing podium finishes in the javelin and a T38 long jump, respectively. And then in some rugby news to end of things, a strong Springboks squad departs for Argentina today ahead of next Saturday's test against the Pumas in Buenos Aires. Now, captain Sia Khaleesi headlines a group that includes the returning Eben Etzebeth, Luit de Jager, Sacha Feinberg, Nkomezulu and Mornay van der Berg after injury layoffs. Now, the remaining players will stay in South Africa to continue preparations for the upcoming All Black series. Springbok coach Rassie Rasmus has said that Argentina are a quality side and expects a tough challenge in Buenos Aires. And then in the Currie Cup, Suzuki Griquas earned sweet revenge over the Toyota Cheetahs, handing them their first Currie Cup defeat of the season with a thrilling 24-21 win in Kimberley. The victory avenged Griquas' SA Cup loss to their Free State rivals earlier this year. A fiercely contested derby kept fans on the edge of their seats before the hosts sealed the 3-point victory. Right, that's it for now for the East Coast Radio Sports Team. I'm Faila Crouch.
1: And now, back to the music you love. 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East Coast Radio.

0: with music from Tate McRae this morning. It's called Greedy on East Coast Radio. You're hanging out with Zisto. Hello, my weekend special. We're together all the way till 10 right here on Weekend Breakfast. And as I said, today it's the 1st of August, a brand new month. And today is a very interesting day. It's called National Girlfriend's Day. And I remember, I think about 2 years ago, I got into this huge argument with somebody because I was convinced, you know when you think you know something, but you actually don't. But you're so sure about like the facts in inverted commas, but actually you have no clue. I was that person. And talking about National Girlfriend's Day, and they were like, no, this day is not what you think it is. It's not for like, you know, boyfriends and girlfriends. It's not like a mini or like a deputy Valentine's Day. It's actually for friends that are girls to like celebrate each other. I'm like, that's not fun. I mean, not that that's not fun, but I mean, you know, as women, we like getting gifts and stuff like that and being spoiled. So I was so sure this day was about like boyfriend and girlfriend, but actually it's, it's about celebrating friendships among women. And isn't it beautiful? Beautiful way to start Women's Month. And how are you starting your Saturday morning? Let me know. You know how I want to be in your business. 061-792-9495. Let me know if you've got any plans. Come on, man. Plug your event or whatever it is that you've got going on this Saturday. It's a beautiful one. Got some Danny Kaye on the way with Hurt So Bad. Mariah Carey with Obsessed. And Ed Sheeran with Perfect.
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9: 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The woman making a start. 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

0: What a beautiful song by Ed Sheeran right here on East Coast Radio. It's called Perfect, and this is the perfect weather for you to cuddle up and be in bed and listen to me, Zister, on Weekend Breakfast all the way till 10 o'clock. Asked you, what are your plans? What are you up to? Are you doing anything interesting, anything noteworthy on this 1st of August, National Girlfriends Day? 061-792-9495.
1: Good morning, Zester and team.
0: Good morning.
1: Bed. Right. It is freezing in the Valley of a Thousand Hills.
0: Right.
1: So, yeah, definitely hibernation day.
0: Oh, absolutely fantastic. I want your life, my friend. But you know what? I'm here for a good cause. All right, let me know what you're up to for the rest of the Saturday or Saturday morning. 061-792-9495. Give me your name, please. And then let me know where you are calling in from. And then, hoi, Bookie. News coming through at the top of the hour. Then the song that has been on my mind so much every day. It's called Morning Dew by Beyonce, as well as some Bryan Adams, When You're Gone, and Black Coffee with Drive.

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12: IEC Chief Electoral Officer Simon Mabolo is expected to provide an update today on voter registration activities across South Africa. This is the country's second and final voter registration weekend ahead of the November 4th local government elections. Mabolo is expected to outline how many South Africans are registered to vote or have updated their registration details during the weekend, as well as the Commission's preparations for Election Day. The Electoral Commission says it processed nearly 2.9 million voter registration transactions during the first voter registration weekend in June. Of those, about 477,000 were first-time registrations, with young people accounting for a significant share of the new voters. The Commission has encouraged eligible South Africans to register and update their addresses to ensure they can vote at the correct voting station. Today's briefing is expected to provide a clearer picture of the final voters' roll ahead of the November polls. The newly appointed provincial police commissioners have officially started their duties. This follows a series of appointments announced by Acting National Police Commissioner Lieutenant General Puleng Timpane over the past week. Lieutenant General Sizakele Janti has taken over in the Western Cape, while Lieutenant General Jan Skiepers has been appointed to lead in Limpopo. In Mpumalanga, Lieutenant General Apapia Modise has assumed the role, while Lieutenant General Arthur Adams has been appointed as the new Provincial Commissioner

0: for the Northwest. Timpane says leadership appointments within the SAPS must build public confidence, improve governance, and enhance the delivery of policing services to communities.
1: We must place the right leaders in the right environment at the right time to respond decisively to the changing crime landscape confronting our nation.
0: On the international front, thousands of people have marched in Ukraine's capital, Kyiv, demanding the reinstatement of former Defense Minister Mykhailo Fedorov. The 35-year-old was dismissed 2 weeks ago after reportedly clashing with military leaders over plans to modernize and digitize the armed forces. Protesters called on President Volodymyr Zelensky to explain the decision, with many praising Fedorov's efforts to improve transparency, tackle corruption, and expand the military's use of drone technology. Fedorov has said he would only return to government if reinstated as defense minister. Back home, your weather for today, Durban is reaching a high of 18 degrees, Richards Bay 20, Olundi and Margate 18, Pietermaritzburg 17, Ladysmith 17 degrees, Newcastle 18, Moy River 15, Kokstad 14, and the Berg 14 degrees. Morning swells are reaching 3 meters at Durban Beach, with sunsets at 17 minutes past 5. For the Newswatch team, I'm Portia Gcele.

0: 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Good morning. It's Zisto on Weekend Breakfast, and I'm with you all the way till 10 o'clock. Wanting to be in your business this Saturday morning, beginning of the month, National Girlfriend's Day. What are your plans? Tell me who you are. Tell me where you're listening in from, and just let me know. Paint a picture for me, okay? 061-792-9495.
1: Good morning, Zisto.
0: Good morning.
1: This is Jo from Central Drakensberg. Normally, we do park run on a Saturday. Mm-hmm. I do park run on a Saturday. It's still continuing, but I am attending the Spa Woman's Mountain Race.
0: Ooh.
1: A bit closer to home. It's just about 5 kilometers from here, and it's icy, freezy, cold. Mm-hmm. We've had snow on the mountains, but we're going to have a great time. It's always a wonderful outing and a great event. Thank you for excellent show always. Bless you. Bye bye.
0: You're welcome.
2: Oh, listen, today I did this something amazing. Mm-hmm. I live in the rural areas of Nkandla. So what I did is I got a projector and I decided to call on people not too far from me to come and we have a movie day.
0: Okay.
2: So it's very interesting. I just put it out there that if you want to come, come. And we're going to have like a cinema kind of thing. That is something that's not available in Nkandla. It's something
0: Ooh.
2: You only get when you get to Durban or whatever. So I'm very happy and excited about it. I can't wait to see how it's going to go.
0: Sounds so fun. It's giving me like a drive-through vibes. Remember there used to be like a drive-through here by George Campbell? Oh my word, good times, good times. Just like we're having here on Weekend Breakfast. Send me your itinerary. What are you up to this beautiful 1st of August Saturday? 061-792-9495. Tell me who you are and where you're listening in from. Now let's get back to the music. One of my favorite songs from Jamiroquai is coming up. It's called You Give Me Something. I love it. And if you love it as much as I do, turn it up and sing along.
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0: Coco Jones right here on East Coast Radio singing about body soap tea. And if you are like confused and thinking, what body tea? What are the two have to do with each other? Well, that's like the new lingo for like your body looks good. If something is tea, it means it's a lot. It's a lot to keep up with, I'm telling you. You know what I mean? So just breathe through it. It's East Coast Radio, KZN's number one hit music station. You're hanging out with Zisto on Weekend Breakfast on this beautiful August the 1st. It's a Saturday, the first Saturday of the month. And I'm just asking a simple question. What are you up to this morning? 061-792-9495.
1: Good morning, East Coast Radio and Zisto. I'm up nice and early. It's a beautiful morning. I can see the sun is rising over the ocean, and I am on my way to work.
0: Oh.
1: I am making my way up to Salt Rock to be a judge for a robotics competition.
0: Okay.
1: On this beautiful morning. So have a wonderful, wonderful day.
0: That sounds so fascinating. Oh my goodness. I love anything that has to do with robots and AI and just futuristic stuff. It just really, really excites me. All right, let me know what you're up to. 061-792-9495. Who you are, where you're listening in from. And hoi boki. Sports coming through at the bottom of the hour. Then some somber and Ursha baby.
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0: let's start off with cricket news. The 2027 Cricket World Cup in Southern Africa will feature a new three-stage format, which will include 14 teams. Now, the lowest-ranked sides will contest the Super Series, with the winner progressing to two groups of six in the next phase. Now, the top three teams from each group will advance to the Super 7 stage before the top four qualify for the semi-finals. Matches will be played across South Africa, Zimbabwe and Namibia, with the competition set to begin on the 4th of October in 2027. In other cricket news, the SA Emerging Women moved 1-0 ahead in their series against Bangladesh Emerging with a convincing 65-run win in Durban yesterday. Alexandra Candler top scored with 87, while Mianne Smith starred with bat and ball, scoring 49 and taking three wickets. And then over to the Women's Africa Cup of Nations, Banyana kept their WAFCON hopes alive with a dramatic 2-2 draw against Ivory Coast in Casablanca. And South Africa fought back from two goals down after teenage star Grace Serified the Ivorians into a 2-0 halftime lead. Now, despite the comeback, Banyana sit bottom of Group B with just 1 point from their two matches. Ivory Coast lead the group on 4 points, with Burkina Faso and Tanzania close behind on three. Now, South Africa must beat Burkina Faso on Tuesday and hope Ivory Coast overcome Tanzania to reach the quarterfinal stages. And then in some rugby to end off things, Suzuki Griquas earned a sweet revenge over the Toyota Cheetahs, handing them their first Currie Cup defeat of the season with a thrilling 24-21 win in Kimberley. Now, the victory avenged Griquas' SA Cup loss to their Free State rivals earlier this year. There is some action to look out for today. The DHL Stormers will play host to the Sharks 15 at 3 o'clock in Cape Town. And then the Lions go up against the Bulls 15 at 5 past 5. Right, that's it from me for now. For the East Coast Radio Sports team, I'm Faida Crunch.
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1: I don't understand why. See, it's burning me to hold on to this. I know this is something I gotta do, but that don't mean I want to. What I'm trying to say is that

0: music from Usher at Journey's Coast Radio. He is burning. And I don't know if you've seen clips of him and Chris Brown's concert. They are burning marriages and relationships because the things that they are doing on that stage. I cannot speak about them. Cannot. It's KZN's number one hit music station, East Coast Radio. Good morning, my weekend special. It's Zisto. And we're together all the way till 10 o'clock. And I love the fact that you are sending these voice notes. And I feel like I'm right there with you. You know what I mean? Like, I feel like I'm there, like your plus one, like going with you wherever you are. 061-792-9495. Keep them coming.
1: Good morning, East
0: Coast. Good morning,
1: all the listeners out there. This is Shannon from Newcastle. A bit cloudy today, and the frost is thick as white outside. But we're all good. I'm still in bed, relaxing.
0: Must be nice.
1: Gotta get my day started soon. Have to go to town and do the essentials. But anyway, may you all have an awesome day.
0: You too.
1: And keep safe. If anybody's on the roads, drive safely. And keep safe traveling distance. Goodbye, East Coast. Have a good day. Thanks for the great show.
0: You're welcome.
2: Hello, Zisto.
0: Hello.
2: How are you doing?
0: It's
2: me, Sizwe Cebekhulu. I'm at home chilling right now. After a long week, after a long night shift, I'm cheering as I'm in the midday. I'm going to celebrate my birthday.
0: Oh,
2: thank you.
0: Happy birthday. Happy birthday. I hope that it's everything and more that you want and you get spoiled and you have a good, good evening.
3: Morning, sister.
0: Good morning.
3: This is Debbie Joyce from Tafta Lodge. I'm getting ready to go and assist at the registration at Addington School this morning. Yes, so for those who haven't registered yet, please go and register. Thank you. Enjoy the day.
0: You too. Thank you for that reminder. Yeah, what she said. Go and register to vote. Okay, all right. Music is on the way. Unfortunately, you can't vote for that. But you know what? I got you. I got you. I got some Diana King coming through, taking us all the way back to 1995 with Shaga. Alicia Keys on the way as well with A Woman's Worth and Zisto and Weekend Breakfast. Good morning, wakey wakey.
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0: Good morning, it's KZN's number one hit music station, East Coast Radio. You're hanging out with Zista on Weekend Breakfast together all the way till 10. Justin Timberlake is talking about mirrors. And I want to let you know about something that I think is better than mirrors, and that's money. Now, Mzansi, get ready for a lotto jackpot draws, all right? This Saturday, the 1st of August, you have a chance to win an estimated 10.5 million rand total lotto jackpot. That's 5.5 million rand for lotto and 4 million rand for lotto plus one and 1 million rand for lotto 5 max. Wouldn't that just make a day? Catch the live draw this Saturday at 9 p.m. on ETV and SABC. You could become SA's next multimillionaire. You, and even me. 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Coming through after news, there is some Morgan Wallen with Love Somebody, some Cassie with Me and You, and then we are clashing over the most important meal of the day in Breakfast Feud.
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4: The KwaZulu-Natal Parents Association has welcomed the decision to vet all public school employees against the National Child Protection Register, saying the move is long overdue. The court-backed agreement requires the Department of Basic Education to complete the vetting process by the end of March next year. The settlement follows legal action by the Teddy Bear Foundation and Section 27. The case stems from the 2015 rape of a primary school learner by a school caretaker whose name was never added to the National Child Protection Register despite his conviction. KZN Parents Association Chairperson V. Ghani says the ruling is an important step towards protecting children in schools.
5: Schools, you know, are supposed to be safe.

0: safety areas, but sometimes they could be dangerous places and places of harm. And you know, there have been instances where people have been into schools, they were convicted, but nobody picked it up. And putting our children in harm's way in that particular scenario, I think is unacceptable. This is long outstanding. What we're also saying and what we are suggesting is that this vetting process happens continually. It mustn't just be a once-off thing to say, look, you know, we need to vet you, and then just leave it like that.
1: He says the screening process should not end once staff are appointed.
0: Mandatory background screening must be conducted even before people are employed. I think the problem that we have is that the registry is not open to everyone, you know that. So if you're a principal of a school and you're employing somebody, for example, you don't have any access to the National Child Protection Register. You don't have access to that. So when you're employing people onto your school or in your school, you need to make sure that you do the mandatory background checks, you make sure that they're vetted.
1: The Department of Basic Education is committed to complete the vetting of all public school employees and will provide quarterly progress reports as part of the court-approved settlement. IEC Chief Electoral Officer Simon Mabolo is today expected to outline how many South Africans are registered to vote. This is the country's second and final voter registration weekend ahead of the November 4th local government elections. The Electoral Commission says it processed nearly 2.9 million voter registration transactions during the first voter registration weekend in June. Of those, about 477,000 were first-time registrations, with young people accounting for a significant share of the new voters. The Commission has encouraged eligible South Africans to register and update their addresses to ensure they can vote at the correct voting station. Today's briefing is expected to provide a clearer picture of the final voters' roll ahead of the November polls. Moving abroad, Italy has temporarily suspended its Schengen agreement with Spain following a surge in migrants entering Spain's North African enclave of Ceuta. About 60,000 migrants crossed into Ceuta from Morocco, prompting concerns over border security. Prime Minister Giorgia Meloni says the one-month suspension is an extraordinary measure to protect national security. While Italy's Interior Ministry says the move affects maritime and air entry points from Spain, but will not impact travel for Spanish or other European Union citizens. Italy and France have also agreed to strengthen existing land border controls. Back home, your weather for today, Durban is reaching a high of 18 degrees, Richards Bay 20, Olindi and Margate 18, Pietermaritzburg 17, Ladysmith 17 degrees, Newcastle 18, Mooi River 15, Kokstad 14 and The Berg 14 degrees. Morning swells are reaching 3 metres at Durban Beach with sunsets at 17 minutes past 5. For the Newswatch team, I'm Portia Gdele.

0: music from Cassie right here on East Coast Radio. Good morning. It's called Me and You, and that's how I like us. Okay, I'm with you all the way till 10 right here on Weekend Breakfast. It's Zisto and you. Okay, and around about now, you know that we get to clash over the most important meal of the day in breakfast food. Mm-hmm. Now, today it is National Girlfriend's Day. Or Girlfriend's Day, you know, which I thought it was like a boyfriend-girlfriend thing. Turns out it's like, no, like friends of yours that are girls, you know, appreciate them, spend time with them and show them that you appreciate them. Speaking of appreciating girls, you know, as the National Girlfriend's Day, shout out to Alexis. Alexis says that she met us last week at the Total Garage and she wants me to do a shout out for her. So shout out to you, Alexis. I'm celebrating you, girl, on National Girlfriend's Day. Now, you know, love is a beautiful thing. We all know that. Until someone says that they don't believe in deodorant. Yeah, it happens. They chew with their mouth open, or they reply to your messages 3 days later with, sorry, I fell asleep. You know, those kind of people that you find yourself kind of like getting into relationships with, and then suddenly romance is on life support. Now, this morning's Breakfast Food is all about dating non-negotiables. I was giving a colleague of mine a lift home yesterday, and he said that he would never date a woman who drinks. And I was offended, but I'm like, okay, but that doesn't have nothing to do with me. He's not talking about me. Like, why am I taking offense, you know? And it got me thinking, we all have these non-negotiables, you know? We have that one thing we simply cannot overlook in a partner, a potential partner. You know, maybe they have to be kind. Maybe they need to love kids. Maybe they must have a job, you know? Know how to communicate, or at least know how to replace a toilet roll, or at least know how to put the toilet seat down. You know what I'm saying? These are things that people swear by. Like, if it's not like this, I don't want it. So what's the one thing that would make you say thanks but no thanks, no matter how attractive somebody is? You know, you really like them and you find out this one particular thing and you're like, reverse out of here. You know? Now send me a voice note on 061-792-9495. We're talking dating non-negotiables, you know? And you can keep it anonymous if you like. Your current partner didn't have this, so whatever. Just give me a story. Non-negotiables. 061-792-9495. Uncle Crack coming through with Follow Me and BB Rexha with One Day.
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9: A couple of days ago, our producer, her name is Resh, and she showed me this TikTok challenge where they phonetically write out words that will help you better grasp the accent. And because she thought it was funny, we now have to do this.
10: So we've decided to steal the entire TikTok challenge. We're going to put our own spin on it, of course, because we are those people. But let's see who can actually pull off an accent. I know Nicholas Tatum does a sports
9: very game. Good.
10: I mean, have you heard his sports reports? He's always pronouncing people's names from out of this world.
9: Yes, that guy.
10: You know that guy.
11: The Russian guy.
9: Yeah, totes. So we are each going to get a chance to do this. Jeb will go first.
10: And here's one funnier. Bananas are technically berries. Mother.
0: Mother.
10: Nature's got jokes.
0: What? Mother. What? Wait.
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0: KZN's number one hit music station. Good morning. You're hanging out with Zisto here on Weekend Breakfast. It's East Coast Radio, and we're talking all things relationships. It is National Girlfriends Day, so I want to be in your business and find out, what are your dating non-negotiables? The thing that you like, if this is missing from a potential partner, Andizi, I am not going. 061-792-9495. 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
1: Asha, I definitely cannot deal with long toenails.
0: Girl.
1: Oh my God, I would just collapse and die right there. So I was dating a guy, and this one day he wore open shoes, and that was it. I was like, nope, this is not happening. And yeah, no, I didn't break up with him by telling him about that. But that was a big no-no for me. Like, I can't. And now, girl, I'm married to a guy who's just, he takes such good care of himself. So I'm grateful for that. But long toenails. Introvert. Let's fight.
0: You know, all I'm hearing is never settle. What you want exists, okay? 061-792-9495 on Breakfast Feud this morning. We're talking about dating non-negotiables. What's the one thing that if your potential partner is missing, you're like, I'm sorry. It's not going to work. I'm going to tell you my one at the end, because mine is definitely a non-negotiable. Sports coming through at the bottom of the hour, as well as some Faith Evans with I Never Knew There Was A Ibo. Happy Saturday.
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0: Right, let's start off with netball. South Africa missed the chance to book a place in the semi-finals after losing their final pool match to England at the Glasgow Commonwealth Games. Now, the match ended 58-54 in England's favour, leaving South Africa just short of a knockout berth. Despite the disappointment, the team showed plenty of fight throughout the competition. Now, the defeat followed South Africa's first loss of the comp against Australia, with the team going down 57-47 in a hard-fought encounter. Jenny van Wyk reflects on their clash last night.
1: We are very disappointed in tonight's results. It's truly devastating to get so close to a semi-final spot and then to miss out on it. I can guarantee you that it's not because of a lack of effort, preparation or commitment. I think the players really played their hearts out for their country and for Netball South Africa in this match.
0: Team South Africa will target more medals at the Glasgow Games, with three athletes competing in finals today. Sprint star Senesipho Dambile goes into the men's 200 metres final after a blistering 19.82 seconds semi-final run. Doe Smith and para-athlete Liesel Goos will also be chasing podium finishes in the javelin and T38 long jump, respectively. In some football news, the 2026-27 Betway Premiership season kicks off this weekend, with South Africa's top flight clubs returning to action today. Defending champions Orlando Pirates open their title defence against newly promoted Milford FC at 3 o'clock, while rivals Kaizer Chiefs begin their campaign with a tough away trip to fellow newcomers Kruger United in Mbombela in the late fixture. Elsewhere, former Chiefs co-coaches Cedric Kayes and Khalil Ben Youssef will find themselves on opposite sides of the dugout when Kokone United host Durban City at 5:30. And then in some rugby to end off things, the Sharks 15 are in the Mother City, where they look to bounce back from their Currie Cup second round defeat to the Toyota Cheetahs last weekend. Now, they open up their campaign quite nicely, earning a win against the Airlink Pumas in the first round. They faced the Stormers 15 this afternoon at 3 o'clock. The Lions and the Vodacom Bulls also in action in a Highveld derby. They kick off at 5:05. Right, that's it from me for now. For the East Coast Radio Sports team, I'm Faeda Crouch.
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0: music from Majorzy right here on East Coast Radio, KZN's number one hit music station. It's called Hold Tight. And you better do what they say. Hold on tight to Weekend Breakfast with Zisto, because that's what we're doing right now, all the way till 10 o'clock. And right now we're feuding. It's called Breakfast Feud, where we clash over the most important meal of the day. And today we're talking about non-negotiables when it comes to dating. And because it is National Girlfriend's Day, I'm like, okay, let me take it to the coupledom, you know? What's that one thing that you're like, if you find this in a potential partner, you are blocking, you are ghosting, it's just a non-negotiable. 061-792-9495.
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0: Good morning.
1: This is Andreas. The non-negotiables for me would probably be someone who drinks excessively. That's an absolute no-no. You go to a restaurant or you go out on a date and the individual either is an excessive drinker or an excessive smoker. That's a non-negotiable for me. Mm-hmm. But I always look for the heart and soul of a person. If they can love dogs and animals the way that I do, then they definitely might have a chance. And, you know, all those other things can be sorted out. Because the true love is found in someone who shares your compatibility, mm-hmm. specifically around animals. And the other thing is, you will know when you meet an individual, you will know that that person is for you. So soulmateship is very, very important.
0: Oh, Andreas.
2: Hi, morning.
0: Good morning.
2: It goes without saying that the non-negotiable is smoking, no matter how hot you are.
0: Hmm. So two for smoking.
3: Favorite, friendly, and efficient, the two wheel. Loving your show, loving your show. Oh, what a beautiful day God has once again graced us with.
0: Amen.
3: Ladies that I wouldn't date, the one thing, well, I've got two things.
0: Mm-hmm.
3: One, have to be an animal lover. Two, no smoking.
0: Mm.
3: And that's basically smoking, vaping, any form of smoking whatsoever. I want to indulge in a little drink here and there, so be it. But that's about it. This is Mike. Harvest out.
0: Thank you, Mike. So that's three guys talking about smoking. Alrighty. Hello, Toby.
4: Okay, two tips I have for people is, the first date, the man mustn't ask you personal questions, and two, he mustn't expect you to pay.
0: Girl.
4: He's a man, he needs to pay for your date to be in share.
0: I'm here for that. Like, do not invite me on a date and then expect me to pay. Oh my goodness. I will go to the bathroom and you'll never see me again. Okay? If you still want to send through your voice note, 061-792-9495. We're going to wrap this topic up in a bit. Got some Renee rap coming through with Not My Fault. And Matt Davies keeping it nice and local with My Heart, My Home.
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0: just everybody who sends a voice note and was part of the breakfast food conversation right here on East Coast Radio. Cheers to you. And as we wrap up the feature, my non-negotiable, let me just tell you something that I cannot stand. I cannot stand somebody that I cannot have a conversation with. You know, sometimes you see somebody and they look good, and then they like look good on paper, and then you start talking to them and you're like, Aibo, what's going on? Is anybody home? I cannot date a not intelligent person. You know, I need to learn. You know, I need you to teach me some things. I need to be able to take you seriously. How am I going to take you seriously when I can't talk to you about simple things? You know what I mean? So, yeah, intelligence is very, very important to me. And another thing that's very important to me is learning sports. And that's what's going to happen in the last hour of the show. It's called Teach Me Sports with Vahida Crouch. She gives us a word. I give it to you. We get the incorrect definition. Do you still remember that? We'll see after some news. And Bruno Mars coming through with Risk It All, and Lisa Stanfield with All Around the World.
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6: 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Actually.
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9: There are renewed calls for young people to register to vote during this last and final registration weekend ahead of the upcoming local government elections set for November. The Independent Electoral Commission has hosted a series of voter registration education initiatives, including meeting various political parties and traditional leaders in the province to flight the message about the importance of taking part in the democratic process. Political parties and some government departments will be out across the country today, ensuring the registration of voters. Our reporter Nhlanhla Mabaso filed this report.
10: If you are not registered to vote in the upcoming November 2026 polls, this weekend is your last chance to ensure that you are able to make your mark on voting day. The IEC has confirmed that its agents will be deployed in all voting stations in a bid to provide needed information. Meanwhile, student activist Andy Lendlela has also made a call for young people to make their voices heard.
11: There's nothing for us without us. So I just am here to urge young people to register to vote, because if you don't register to vote, they decide for you. The bourgeoisies, the entrepreneurs, the old politicians, by the way, will decide what happens to NSFAS, student accommodation, unemployment. Your silence becomes their mandate.
10: Meanwhile, a community leader in Duzu, Masakile Kanyile, echoed similar sentiments, directing his call to the youth.
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10: The IEC has called on all eligible voters to use this weekend to sort out their registration and verification. Nhlanhla Mabaso, East Coast Radio News Watch, Durban.
9: The KwaZulu-Natal Parents Association says a court ruling to vet all

0: Public school employees against the National Child Protection Register is an important step towards strengthening child protection in schools. The agreement, which follows legal action by the Teddy Bear Foundation and Section 27, requires the Department of Basic Education to complete the vetting process by the end of March next year. The case stems from the 2015 rape of a primary school learner by a school caretaker whose name was never added to the National Child Protection Register despite his conviction. KZN Parents Association Chairperson V. Garney says the move is long overdue.
1: Schools, you know, are supposed to be safety areas, but sometimes they could be dangerous places and places of harm. And, you know, there have been instances where people have been into schools, they were convicted, but nobody picked it up. And putting our children in harm's way in that particular scenario, I think is unacceptable. This is long outstanding. What we're also saying and what we are suggesting is that this vetting process happens continually. It mustn't just be a once-off thing to say, look, you know, we need to vet you, and then just leave it like that.
0: The Department of Basic Education is committed to complete the vetting of all public school employees and will provide quarterly progress reports as part of the court-approved settlement. On the international front, the U.S. government says it plans to implement water cuts for several western states to manage the drought-stricken Colorado River. Under the proposal, which takes effect in October, Arizona, California, and Nevada could see their water allocations reduced by up to 3 million acre-feet, which is 3.7 billion cubic meters, a year through to 2036. The Colorado River provides drinking water to more than 40 million people and supports hydropower across seven states. U.S. Interior Secretary Doug Burgum says the measures will ensure the river remains a reliable source of water for communities, businesses, and industry. Recapping your top story this hour, there are renewed calls for young people to register to vote during this last and final registration weekend ahead of the upcoming local government elections set for November. For the Newswatch team, I'm Portia Gcele.

0: Happy Saturday. Good morning. It's East Coast Radio. David Guetta is Titanium in the background, and I'm just a show and hanging out with you for Weekend Breakfast. One more hour of the show to go. We're actually 45 minutes because 10 o'clock I'm out of here and Stiles is coming through. But before that happens, all right, we do something around here called Teach Me Sports. What is that? It's when we get Fahida Crouch to give us a word, sports-related word, because we want to learn, well, I want to learn more about sports, and it's actually done such a good job this feature. You know, I know terminologies now. I'm learning a little bit more, and I hope that you're also learning with me. So then Fahida sends the word, and then I'm going to play the word just now, and then you give me the most incorrect definition of the word that you just heard on 0617929495. So let's hear what today's word is.
1: Team South Africa's men's pairs duo of Jason Evans and Westville Bowling Club star Paul White kept their lawn bowls medal hopes alive with a 5-4-9-3 victory over Kenya at the Glasgow Commonwealth Games. And the win was their third from four matches, strengthening their push for a place in the knockout rounds. Now here's a little lawn bowls teaser. They say a jack of all trades is someone who can do everything, but in bowls, the jack has one very important job. Do you know what that is?
0: Okay, all right, so the word for today is jack. And I don't know jack about jack. And I need you to send me a voice note on 061-792-9495, giving me the most incorrect definition of what you think jack is or what a jack is, all right? Tell me who you are, where you're listening in from, and then at the end, Fahida's going to circle back and give us the correct definition so that we can learn together, class. That's correct. Lira on the way with Feel Good, as well as Jordan McGraw with her.
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9: A couple of days ago, our producer, her name is Resh, and she showed me this TikTok challenge where they phonetically write out words mm-hmm. that will help you better grasp the accent. And because she thought it was funny, we now have to do this.
10: So we've decided to steal the entire TikTok challenge. We're going to put our own spin on it, of course, because we are those people. But let's see who can actually pull off an accent. I know Nicholas Tatum does a sports
9: very thing. Good.
10: I mean, have you heard his sports reports? He's always pronouncing people's names from out of this world.
9: Yes, that guy.
10: You know that guy.
11: The Russian guy.
9: Yeah, totes. So we are each going to get a chance to do this. Jeb will go first.
10: And here's one funnier. Bananas are technically berries. Mother nature's got jokes.
0: What? Mother, what? Wait.
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0: It's her from Jordan McGraw, who is Dr. Phil's son, right here on East Coast Radio, KZN's number one hit music station. And it's a jam. It's a banger. And it's taking us back to Teach Me Sports, where Fahida Crouch, who is my sports guru, my SGG, she sends us a word. She gives us one word pertaining to a sport, a particular sport. And then what I then ask you to do is to send me a voice note on 061-792-9495, giving me the most incorrect definition of this word. And I know a lot of people don't listen. You don't listen. You don't listen.
1: Morning, sister. Great show, by the way. So a jack is a tool that is used to lift a vehicle if you have a flat tire. So that is what you use a jack for.
0: I love it. I love it. I love it so much. All right, let me play some of your voice notes, giving me the most creative, funniest voice notes.
2: Good morning, sister.
0: Hello.
2: It's Philip from Amanz and Toti. Yeah, in this case, Jack is the guy that was in Titanic that sank away beneath the water.
0: That's hilarious.
3: Hi, sister. It's Valerie from Pietermaritzburg. So I think the Jack is the person that carries the little ball that everybody tries to bowl towards, and he's the most important person on the field. Thank you.
0: I love it. All right, give you the most incorrect definition of what you think a jack is. We're talking about the sport of bowls, and you can send your incorrect definition to 061-792-9495. Tell me who you are as well and where you're listening in from. The last sports bullies of the day is coming through with Fahida Crouch, and then some Giveon and some Jennifer Hudson is still on the way.
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0: right, let's take a final look at your sport this morning. The Netball Proteas missed the chance to book a place in the Glasgow Commonwealth Games semi-finals after losing their final pool match to England. Now, the match ended 58-54 in England's favour, leaving South Africa just short of a knockout berth. And despite the disappointment, the team showed plenty of fight throughout the tournament. The defeat followed South Africa's first loss of the competition against Australia, with the team going down 57-47 in a hard-fought encounter. South Africa's coach Jenny van Wyk says her squad played out hard.
1: We are very disappointed in tonight's results. It's truly devastating to get so close to a semi-final spot and then to miss out on it. I can guarantee you that it's not because of a lack of effort, preparation or commitment. I think the players really played their hearts out for their country and for Netball South Africa in this match.
0: Team South Africa will target more medals in Glasgow tonight, with three athletes competing in finals. Sprint star Sinesipho Dambile goes into the men's 200 metres final after a blistering 19.82 second semi-final run. Doe Smith and para-athlete Liesel Goos will also be chasing podium finishes in the javelin and the T38 long jump, respectively. And then it's some football news. The 2026-2027 Betway Premiership season kicks off this weekend, with South Africa's top flight clubs returning to action today. Defending champions Zalando Pirates open their title defence against newly promoted Milford FC at 3 p.m, while rivals Kaizer Chiefs begin their campaign with a tough away trip to fellow newcomers Kruger United in Mbombela in the late fixture. Elsewhere, former Chiefs co-coaches Cedric Kayes and Khalil Ben Youssef will find themselves on opposite sides of the dugout when Kokuna United host Durban City at 5:30. Ending off with some rugby, the Sharks 15 are in the Mother City, where they look to bounce back from their Currie Cup second round defeat to the Toyota Cheetahs last weekend. They opened up their campaign quite nicely, earning a win against the Airlink Pumas in the first round. Their third round fixture is up against the Stormers that will kick off at 3 p.m. this afternoon. Right, that's it from me for today. For the East Coast Radio Sports team, I'm Faida Crunch.
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0: It's KZN's number one hit music station, East Coast Radio. Jennifer Hudson is singing about a spotlight. And right now, the spotlight is on the word Jack. Yes, it's Teach Me Sports, and we're about to wrap it up. And I asked you to please send me a voice note on 061-792-9495. If you think you know what Jack means, but the most incorrect definition, right? It has to do with a sport called bowls. And Fahida does this thing where she sends us a word, and then we then send the incorrect word, definition of the word rather, to 061-792-9495. We have a giggle about it, and then Fahida comes through and gives us the correct definition so that we can all learn together, hence why it's called Teach Me Sports. Okay, now let's go and listen to your voice notes that are super creative. What is Jack, the most incorrect definition, Leonardo?
1: So Jack is actually a professional entrepreneur who knows each and everything about all the different types of aspects of work that you do in a construction site, from building to plumbing to laying concrete foundation, roofing. So if somebody says you know Jack, means that you know everything that is related to that particular industry. Thank you, guys.
0: Yeah, talk about an incorrect definition. I love that.
2: Hi, sister, my sister.
0: Hello, darling.
2: Alicia. The word Jack is a guy looking for his jewel.
0: Of course.
2: For great sugar.
0: Of course. What else could it be? Then here's the last one from Jordan.
3: I think a Jack is someone who stands and watches the bowls while people are playing bowls.
0: And then Jordan sends a follow-up message and says, I actually play bowls, so I know what a Jack is. All right, all right. We are all going to find out together what is a Jack. Fahida?
4: Lawn bowls is a target sport where players roll specially weighted balls across a green, aiming to finish as close as possible to a small white ball called the jack. Because lawn bowls are designed with a weighted side, known as a bias, they naturally curve as they travel rather than rolling in a straight line. And this means strategy, accuracy, and touch are just as important as power. And while a jack of all trades might be known for doing a bit of everything, in lawn bowls, the jack is one crucial role. It's the target every player is aiming for. South Africa are back in action against Scotland at the Glasgow Games just before 11 o'clock this morning.
0: You know, you think that you're just picking up random information, but you never know where you might need this specific piece of information when somebody asks, what is the target? What is the name of the target that bowlers bowl when they're playing bowls? And you, from today, we'll know that it is a jack. Thank you so much, Fahida. We do it again next week, Saturday, right here on Weekend Breakfast. Back to the music, shall we go? Alex Warren with Fever Dream. Aaliyah with Try Again on the way, right here on KZN's number one hit music station. But first, Wendy Nola, what are you letting us in on tonight?
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1: Been a long time, wishing to left you, but now the dope.

She's a married woman now. I wonder if she's still going to give us hits, because it seems like only heartbreak inspires hits in the industry. Do you understand? It's Taylor Swift with Blank Space right here on East Coast Radio. 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It's been a pleasure hanging out with you, man. Let's do it again tomorrow. 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Early.

0: Radio KZN's number one hit music station. It's been a pleasure hanging out with you, man. Let's do it again tomorrow. Breakfast on me, right, Jeff? On East Coast Radio, 6 to 10, early, please. Yes, weekend breakfast is signed, sealed, and delivered. And I'm handing it over to Styles and Butters, out and about. He's going to tell you exactly where he is. When, just keep it locked, right, Jeff? And see you tomorrow morning. You know I love you.
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11: Forestry, Fisheries and the Environment Minister David Mania is encouraging young South Africans to pursue careers in wildlife conservation to help protect the country's natural heritage. He made the call at the World Ranger Day commemoration held at Ograbies National Park near Upington in the Northern Cape yesterday. The event honoured rangers who have lost their lives while protecting South Africa's wildlife. 5 field rangers have been killed in South Africa so far this year, while another 73 have died in other African countries. Cliff Shiko reports.
12: Minister David Mena says more must be done to encourage young South Africans to pursue careers in conservation, adding that the country needs a new generation of rangers, scientists and environmental managers who are committed to protecting the nation's natural heritage for future generations. The minister also paid tribute to the rangers who lost their lives in the line of duty.
13: The work you do is not always visible to the broader public, but its impact is felt every day. Through your dedication, South Africa continues to maintain a respected international conservation record.
12: Cliff Shiko, Newswatch in Upington.
11: Political parties and some government departments will be out across the country today ensuring the registration of voters. This is the last voter registration weekend for young people to register to vote ahead of the local government elections in November. The IEC has hosted a series of voter registration education initiatives, including meeting various political parties and traditional leaders in the province to flight the message about the importance of taking part in the democratic process. Our reporter Nhlanhla Mabaso filed this report.
14: If you are not registered to vote in the upcoming November 2026 polls, this weekend is your last chance to ensure that you are able to make your mark on voting day. The IEC has confirmed that its agents will be deployed in all voting stations in a bid to provide needed

0: information. Meanwhile, student activist Andy Lendlela has also made a call for young people to make their voices heard.
1: There's nothing for us without us. So I just am here to urge young people to register to vote. Because if you don't register to vote, they decide for you. The bourgeoisies, the entrepreneurs, the old politicians, by the way, will decide what happens to NSFAS, student accommodation, unemployment. Your silence becomes their mandate.
0: Meanwhile, a community leader in Duzu, Masakile Kanyile, echoed similar sentiments, directing his call to the youth.
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0: The IEC has called on all eligible voters to use this weekend to sort out their registration and verification. Nhlanhla Mabaso, East Coast Radio News Watch, Durban.
3: Moving abroad, Peru's former president has been released from prison after serving a 15-year sentence for money laundering. The country's constitutional court declared Ollanta Humala's sentence null and void in a ruling on Thursday. The 64-year-old was the first Peruvian ex-leader to face trial in a corruption scandal involving Brazilian construction group Odebrecht. Three other former presidents allegedly linked to the scandal are currently serving their sentences in jail. Supporters gathered outside a prison in Lima to welcome Humala after his release. In 2016, Odebrecht agreed to pay $3.5 billion in penalties after having spent $788 million in bribes to foreign leaders and government officials in order to win infrastructure projects in Latin America. Recapping your top story this hour, Forestry, Fisheries and the Environment Minister David Mania is encouraging young South Africans to pursue careers in wildlife conservation to help protect the country's natural heritage. For the Newswatch team, I'm Portia Gcwele.

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1: 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Now, for more than 41 years, Lilacs and Serta have been changing the way South Africans sleep through innovation, comfort, and of course world-class support technology. And now Blue Rock Sleep is making that innovation more accessible than ever. So if you've been thinking about upgrading your sleep, today is the perfect day to visit. There is so much happening on the ground. You can get free coffee, a muffin, a bag of popcorn, but also we have a scavenger hunt where you can win a bed by simply just finding an East Coast Radio sticker in the factory. So if you're in the area, make your way down right now. We're broadcasting from 231 Chamberlain Road, Jacobs. This is your opportunity to come and win. This is your opportunity to come and find that perfect bed that you've been looking for. And also, if you've been trying to find a bed to upgrade for that significant other, come on down and find the perfect bed so you can get that perfect sleep. We're here till 2 p.m., so come on through. This is the East Coast Radio Top 40. We're counting down the biggest songs in KZN and, of course, around the world. And this week's number 40 is a local South African who's making global waves. His name is Will Lindley, and this song is called I Loved, I Lost.
0: Number 40.
2: We were just 18. Didn't know much, but we got lost living in daydreams.

0: This week's number 39, Sabrina Carpenter featuring, of course, yes, it is Sabrina Carpenter, my bad. When Did You Get Hot? A song that's been thriving on the East Coast Radio Top 40 now for 19 weeks straight. Welcome to the show. My name is Styles Mbata, and today we're broadcasting live on Blue Rock Sleep in Jacobs, Durban, where we are kicking off a huge August celebration. And of course, it is Women's Month. Now, for the last 41 years, Lilacs and Serta have been changing the way South Africans sleep through innovation, comfort, world-class support technology, and of course, right here at Blue Rock Sleep, it is making innovation even better for people to sleep and finding that dream bed. Now, I've got two guests in front of me who've been here since what time, Andile?
1: Quarter to nine, eh?
0: Since quarter to nine, yeah. All right, since quarter to nine, Andile and his lovely wife, Britta Binya, welcome to East Coast Radio.
1: Morning.
0: So firstly, we want to find out, how did you guys find out about this amazing promotion here?
2: Well, my husband's been driving past Chamberlain and for about two weeks now.
0: Yeah. Okay.
2: Trying to find out when is the sale.
0: And amazing.
2: So we stay around the area. So we know, yeah, we knew that the sale is going to be on the 1st. Yeah.
0: That's amazing. Now, Andile, you say, your wife says that you've been driving around here. You're now here. What have you purchased? What have you received here today?
1: Okay, cool. So we've been very lucky. We were the first customers here. So we purchased extra length king size bed, and
0: wow,
1: we were gifted with a
2: queen
1: size
0: bed. So wait, hold on. Yeah.
1: Cool.
0: You bought a king size bed.
1: Yep.
0: And because you were the first customers, you walked away with a queen size bed.
1: Cool.
2: Yeah.
0: That is amazing. What a way to start a new month. And it's Women's Month.
1: Thank you very much. You're treating
0: your amazing wife here. Now, talk to us. You've received this bed. Are you excited to sleep in this bed?
1: Very, very.
2: We can't wait.
0: And I heard that there's something massive you guys are celebrating. What are you celebrating?
2: It's our anniversary on Monday.
1: Yeah, so it all 7 years together.
0: So the beds are going to come. Never mind. Great, amazing beds here at Blue Rock Sleep. If there's anybody listening right now, what would you say to them?
1: Come over to Blue Rock and enjoy the good prices and come and get some beds.
0: Absolutely.
2: And free coffee.
1: Coffee and muffins.
0: There we go. You've met the muffin man. All right, last thing. It is Women's Month, right? And Andile, you're celebrating your anniversary with your amazing wife. Is there any words you would love to say to her while you're on air right now?
1: Oh man, I'd like to say thank you for all the years we've been together.
2: Oh,
1: I love you so much. And yeah, I'm loving every moment with you.
2: Oh,
1: I enjoy you.
2: I love you too. Thank you.
0: See, Blue Rock is not all about sleep. It's about love
1: it's
0: as
1: about
0: well.
1: Love.
0: So come on through. Come and find that perfect bed and come and enjoy the festivities out here. We are giving beds away as well. We have a scavenger hunt. All you need to do is make your way down here. We have a registration form. Register and you can go inside the factory. You can go and find the sticker. If you find a sticker, you walk away with a free queen size bed courtesy of Blue Rock Sleep. All right, let's get back into the music. This week's number 38. Now, believe it or not, the World Cup is done, Andile.
1: Yeah.
0: What were your thoughts about that?
1: Not too much. Couldn't get to watch.
0: What about the music? Good music, eh?
1: Good music, yeah.
0: Some really, really good music.
1: Yeah,
0: now, this week's number 38 is a song from the World Cup. And even though it's done, this young lady, age 68 years old, released a new album.
1: Oh, okay.
0: Do you know who I'm talking about?
1: No.
0: Madonna.
1: Oh,
0: and she's got
1: cool.
0: a song part of the World Cup when we get to play it next. Stay with us.
1: Cool, lovely. Cheers. Let's go. Go.
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0: Madonna, it's called Read My Lips, a FIFA World Cup 2026 song. This week's number 38 in the East Coast Radio Top 40, powered by Pick and Pay. Welcome to the show. The name is Styles Mbata, and today we're broadcasting live from Blue Rock Sleep in Jacobs, Durban, where we are kicking off the biggest August celebration, and of course it is Women's Month. Now, for the last 41 years, Lilacs and Serta have been changing the way South Africans sleep through innovation, comfort, world-class support, and of course technology. Today's about you coming down to come and find that perfect bed, but also we got some really cool things happening on the ground. You can have some free popcorn, free coffee, hot chocolate because it's a bit chilly today, a muffin, but also you can win a bed. And all you simply need to do is sign a register form. Then you have the opportunity to go into the warehouse and find an East Coast Radio sticker. And if you find that, you walk away with a queen size bed. Now, speaking of queens, I've got three beautiful queens in front of me. What are your names?
1: Abby.
2: Laken. Amber.
0: And then you've got Dad. Dad, come over here.
3: Hi, Styles. I'm Kurt.
0: Kurt the King. All right, talk to us. What brings you here today?
2: So our girls have been nagging us for the longest time for beds, and we love East Coast Radio. So yesterday afternoon on the way home from work, we heard that you'll be down here.
0: Amazing.
2: So it's very rare that we're out this early on a Saturday morning, but we're so determined, so that's why we came through.
0: So why do you need a new bed? Talk to us.
1: I really don't know. I'm just tired of sharing a bed with my younger sibling. Okay. It gets annoying.
0: It can. I can imagine. And you want your own bed now, hey?
4: Yes.
0: All right, well, you know what? You've already registered. You've got the form. You can go inside the factory right now and you can go and find that sticker. Once you find that sticker, the bed is yours. Are you ready?
4: Yes.
0: Are you excited?
1: Yes.
0: Kurt, before you go, thought you were going to get away with it. We're going to interview. How are you doing today, sir?
3: I'm awesome. They were determined to come this morning. I had to make it happen.
0: You're a king in a household full of amazing queens. It's Women's Month. Talk to us. How does it feel to have such an amazing wife and such beautiful daughters, sir?
3: Oh, it's takes adjusting because I have a female dog as well.
0: Okay. So
3: I'm in a household with four females. It gets loud, but it's a beautiful experience. I love it.
0: Amazing. It's Women's Month. Would you like to say anything to your wife right now?
3: This past month has been challenging financially with the business, but she's really put in such a shift, and I want to tell you that I appreciate you and thank you for everything you do. What a month it's turned out to be, and it's all thanks to you.
0: Oh man, guys, all the best with the scavenger hunt. Make your way through there. Thank you so much for joining us on East Coast Radio, and all the best. Good luck with school, girls. All right.
5: Thank you.
0: Cool, man. Cheers, awesome. Man. All happening right here at Jacob's Small Bendy. Come and join us. It is a celebration of Women's Month, but also a celebration of 41 years of Lilacs and Serta, where we've been changing the way South Africans sleep through innovation, comfort, and of course, that sleep that you deserve so much. All right, let's get into this week's number 37. It was a new entry last week to the East Coast Radio Top 40. Now, they haven't dropped music for almost 10 years, and this band is back. This is U2, and this song is called Street of Dreams.
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0: This is Cape Town meets Durban, Lochinville, featuring Sketchy Bongo. It's called Deja Vu on East Coast Radio. 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My name is Styles Mbata. 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All right, let's get back into the music. This week's number 35 is a song from Taylor Swift that's been thriving for the last 7 weeks. It plays next.
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8: 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Actually.
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0: swim. You'd be very silly right now to go and swim, especially if you're in KZN, because yo, it's freezing. Welcome to the East Coast Radio Top 40. That was BTS with Swim, this week's number 32 on the show. Of course, today we're broadcasting live from Blue Rock Sleep out here at 3231 Chamberlain Road. And of course, there's so much happening on the ground. We want you to be part of the festivities. We see more people are parking on their way to try and find the perfect bed that they believe that they need to get. And then, of course, part of the chart show is that we like to introduce brand new music, but we also want to say goodbye to a song that's been on the charts for a while. Niall Horan, Dinner Party, a song about how he met his current girlfriend, plays next, and we say goodbye to it.
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6: 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And the woman inspiring others to do the same. 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

0: Hailing all the way from Cape Town, talented young man. His name is Will Lindley. It's called Head First, a new release on the East Coast Radio Top 40, powered by Pick and Pay. All right, let's get into this week's number 31. Anderson .Paak teams up with Aespa. This is part of the K-pop movie. It's called Keychain. 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
13: Residents in parts of Umlazi, Nzimbini and Folweni are being cautioned to expect ongoing water supply disruptions. Ithekwini municipality says a suspected restriction on the southern aqueduct, which feeds the Umlazi-Gologodo bulk water supply system, has significantly reduced water flowing into several reservoirs. Newswatch's Kubabonke Luthuli reports.
14: The city says, as a result, reservoir levels remain critically low, affecting water distribution to thousands of households across the affected areas. Municipal technical teams are investigating the cause of the restriction and say every effort is being made to restore normal supply. However, officials say it's too early to say when the water supply will be fully restored. In the meantime, water tankers will be deployed to provide temporary relief to affected communities, including several sections of Umlazi as well as Intsimbini, Ntabankulu and other areas. Kubabonke Luthuli, East Coast Radio Newswatch.
13: Forestry, Fisheries and the Environment Minister David Mania has honoured rangers who have lost their lives while protecting South Africa's wildlife. World Ranger Day commemoration was held at Ograbis National Park near Upington in the Northern Cape yesterday. Five field rangers have been killed in South Africa so far this year, while another 73 have died in other African countries. Mania is encouraging young South Africans to pursue careers in wildlife conservation to help protect the country's natural heritage. Newswatch's Cleve Shiko reports.
15: Minister David Mania says more must be done to encourage young South Africans to pursue careers in conservation, adding that the country needs a new generation of rangers, scientists and environmental managers who are committed to protecting the nation's natural heritage for future generations. The minister also paid tribute to the rangers who lost their lives in the line of duty.
16: The work you do is not always visible to the broader public, but its impact is felt every day. Through your dedication, South Africa continues to maintain a respected international

0: conservation record.
1: Cliff Shiko, Newswatch in Upington.
2: On the international front, FIFA is scrapping plans to allow private investment in its flagship tournaments following strong opposition from global football organizations. FIFA President Gianni Infantino says the proposal was aimed at strengthening the game's finances. The plan would have allowed private investors to buy a stake in a new commercial subsidiary responsible for competitions such as the FIFA World Cup and Club World Cup. The association says the initiative could have generated billions of dollars and significantly increased funding for its 211 member associations. Recapping your top story this hour, residents in parts of Umlazi, Ntsimbini and Folweni are being cautioned to expect ongoing water supply disruptions. For more news, visit ecr.co.za. 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
1: 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My name is Styles Mbatha and a very good morning to you and a happy Women's Month to all the beautiful ladies out there. And also, we are counting down the biggest songs in KZN and of course around the world. And we are going to recap between number 40 and number 31 what's happened and then get into 30 of the biggest songs. Stay with us. This week's number 40, Will Lindley. It's called I Loved, I Lost. Dropping two places from last week, Sabrina Carpenter, Where Did You Get Hot? This week's number 39. And coming in at number 38 is Madonna. It's called Read My Lips. After 10 years of taking a break from music, they are back. U2, Streets of Dreams, this week's number 37. Lochinville, Sketchy Bongo, it's called Deja Vu, this week's number 36. Doesn't matter what chart show you have, anywhere in the world, Taylor Swift will be there. This one is called Elizabeth Taylor, this week's number 35. KZN's very own Matt Gardner, it's called Trouble, I Want That, this week's number 34. Manny Lock, Don't Stop, a really cool EDM song coming in at number 33. BTS Just Wants to Swim, drops three places from last week, this week's number 32. Aespa, Anderson .Paak, Key Chain, this week's number 31.
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1: All right, this week's number 30 is a song from Miley Cyrus where she speaks to her younger self, where fame got to her head. She disconnected herself from her family and decided, you know what? Let me just get back with them. And this song is all about that. Enjoy it.

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We've got the music for you on KZN's number one hit music station, East Coast Radio. Number 29.

Let's get the party started. See you at the bar, you was hardly talking. That's when I knew that your heart was scarring. Friends to lovers need a part to star in. Like, wait, babe, let me ask.

0: Day featuring Thames is called Rain Dance. This week's number 29, the biggest song in the UK for 8 weeks straight. The song is doing so well on the chart show East Coast Radio. Today we're broadcasting live from Blue Rock Sleep in Jacobs, Durban, where we are kicking off a huge August celebration. And of course, it is Women's Month. 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But also, we're giving away beds. All you need to do is come into the factory, sign a register form. 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Ma'am, how are you? Come over here. We're live on radio. We're going to chat to you. What is your name? Come over here, ma'am. What is your name?
1: My name is Savvy Potter.
0: So, Savvy, talk to us. What brings you here today?
1: Because I wanted a mattress and I came to buy it.
0: And you found it?
1: Yes.
0: So you got the perfect mattress?
1: Yes.
0: Talk to us about the service that you received here at Blue Rock Sleep.
1: Very good service.
0: And how's your coffee?
1: Chantal is my niece.
0: Oh, love it. Love it. So you've come to support the family.
1: Yes.
0: Absolutely. You stay warm and have a great Saturday, all right? All the best. Come on down to 231 Chamberlain Road. This is where it's all happening today. We got free beds that we're giving away. And all you need to do is find that sticker. Great prices that you will not get anywhere else in KZN. All right, let's get back into the music. This week's number 28 is a song from a UK-based artist who we love so much here in KZN. He is absolutely amazing, and this song is all about him being very vulnerable, and he talks about all the bad things that he went through. We get to play it next. Stay with us.
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0: Justin Bieber. It's called Speed Demon. This week's number 26 on the East Coast Radio Top 40, powered by Pick and Pay. I'm your host, Siles Mbata. And today we're broadcasting live from Blue Rock Sleep in Jacobs, Mobeni, 231 Chamberlain Road, right here in Durban, where we are kicking off a huge August celebration and, of course, Women's Month. Now, for 41 years, Lilacs and Serta have been changing the way South Africans sleep through innovation, comfort, and of course, world-class support technology. And now Blue Rock Sleep is making that innovation a lot more accessible than ever. Now I am joined by the man, the myth, the legend himself out here at Blue Rock Sleep, Mike, the brand manager. How are you doing, bro?
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0: yes,
1: and Lilacs.
0: Absolutely. Well, I mean, we'll chat to him a little later on, the CEO, Prashanth, talk to him a bit about the brand. And the one thing that he's always mentioned is how it's manufactured here and then it's globally experienced. And the Myra coil, talk to us a bit about that sort of stuff when it comes to comfort.
1: Okay. So basically, the Myra coil is exclusive to Lilacs Serta.
0: Mm-hmm.
1: So it's one of our patented products that we use in our bedding. It gives you the perfect support system.
0: Yes.
1: And our pure foams on the top will give you the comfort level.
0: Yeah.
1: So basically we promote the support.
0: Yeah.
1: Support is the foundation of your sleep.
0: Absolutely, absolutely. Now today we're obviously giving beds away as well. There's a whole registration form. People, talk to us a bit about how can people qualify to win a queen size bed by simply just being here today.
1: Just by being here, so what we're doing is we've got a treasure hunt. All you have to do is fill in the registration form, put in your name, your contact details, and you're eligible to go and find the product. Well, we're actually using a little logo,
0: yeah,
1: which is the East Coast logo.
0: Yes.
1: And if you find that logo, you win the bed.
0: Queen size bed.
1: And there's three of them.
0: So there's three?
1: There's three of them, yeah.
0: Oh my goodness. So we need people to come on down right now. Come and sign this registration form. Look for the bed. And if you find that Doppler, you can win the bed.
1: Exactly, yes.
0: Oh, man, that's going to be super exciting. All right, Mike, anyone listening right now, if they are looking for the best bed, why should they come here?
1: You're getting a premium brand, you're getting perfect support,
0: mm-hmm,
1: and you're getting the comfort level that you require. We also custom make it to your comfort needs, your support needs. We'll give you the fabric of your choice, we'll give you the base of your choice, we'll give you the legs of your choice.
0: Wow.
1: So what more do you need?
0: Absolutely. Mike, it's always so nice to chat to you, sir. Thank you so much for joining us on East Coast Radio.
1: Thank you, Styles.
0: All happening right here. We got Dorman Kennedy coming up next, this week's number 25. And then coming in at number 24 is a song that you're absolutely going to love, and you're hearing it first on East Coast Radio. I'll tell you more about it straight after Dorman. Let's go.
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0: This week's number 25, Dorman Kennedy's called Turnstile on the East Coast Radio Top 40, powered by Pick and Pay. All right, we've got a brand new song that's entering the charts. It's local, it's hot, and we absolutely love it. And the vocalist, her name is Sky Wonder, and she's originally from Durban, and she's teamed up with Zakes Bantwini for a brand new song. 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

0: 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It's called Focus. This week's number 24 on the East Coast Radio Top 40. A new song. And I think it has so much potential to do well on the chart show. All right, let's get into this week's number 23. It's probably one of my favorite songs on the chart show at the moment. I absolutely love it because it just makes me move. It makes me groove and it just makes me want to dance. And it probably might make you do the same thing. Calvin Harris featuring Jazzy. The song is called Satisfy.
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0: We know her for her song I Kiss the Girl and Fireworks, but this is her brand new song. It's Katy Perry. It's called Watch It Burn. This week's number 22 on the East Coast Radio Top 40, powered by Pick and Pay. The song that's really, really growing on me, and I'm absolutely loving it. All right, this week's number 21 is a song part of the FIFA World Cup 2026. Even though it's over, the music still lives on. Future and Tyler teamed up for Game Time. Stay tuned because we play it next.
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9: I heard what you said through the grapevine. 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Time crossing these state lines. 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
7: Students at the Durban University of Technology are encouraging eligible voters to register following a low turnout during the previous registration drive. Student groups representing different political parties have set up banners outside the IEC voting station. The Electoral Commission has declared this the final weekend to get their registration status right. It's also previously flagged that it wants a number of young people to participate in voting. Newswatch's Nhlanhla Mabaso reports.
8: Newswatch has spotted a few young people arriving at the voting station in Ward 28 at DUT's Ritzen campus. IEC officials inside the station are well equipped to register and verify eligible voters. Voters can also change their voting station if needed. Safety is also guaranteed as SAPS and Metro Police often make regular stops. Student leader Schofield Tabete says he wants to vote for change due to constant lack of service delivery.
9: We don't have water, we don't have electricity. Security around the community is not tight.
8: Mandla Ngubane has urged young people to not be ignorant of the call to vote.
10: The youth is the majority of this country, but we see the less youth coming for registration. I'm here to encourage all the youth, all the students to come and register to vote.
8: Voting stations will remain open until close of business today. Nhlanhla Mabaso, East Coast Radio News Watch, DUT Ritzen Campus.
7: eThekwini Municipality says a suspected restriction on the southern aqueduct, which feeds the Amlazi Gologodo bulk water supply system, has reduced water flowing into several reservoirs. Residents in parts of Amlazi, Ntsimbini and Folweni are being cautioned to expect ongoing water supply disruptions. Newswatch's Kubabonke Lutuli reports.
11: The city says, as a result, reservoir levels remain critically low, affecting water distribution to thousands of households across the affected areas. Municipal technical teams are investigating the cause of the restriction and say every effort is being made to restore normal supply. However, officials say it's too early to say when the water supply will be fully restored. In the meantime, water tankers will be deployed to provide temporary relief to affected communities, including several sections of Umlazi, as well as Ntsimbini, Ntabankulu, and other areas. Kubabonke Lutuli, East Coast Radio Newswatch.
7: Moving abroad, the U.S. Justice Department has dropped its case against a former Olympian accused of damaging the Lincoln Memorial reflecting pool, saying the charges were linked to renovation work that had been rushed. David Heard was charged with felony vandalism, which carried a potential sentence of 10 years in jail. The 67-year-old, who competed in three Olympic Summer Games in canoeing, told U.S. media he had stopped at the refurbished pool after a long bike ride and noticed a piece of the liner had come loose. Federal prosecutor in the case, Janine Pirro, had initially said witnesses saw Hearn forcefully pulling up the pool's new liner on June 19. Piero says new documents indicates that the damage

to the landmark, quote, was the result of a botched installation and not vandalism as initially reported. Recapping your top story this hour, students at the Durban University of Technology are encouraging eligible voters to register following a low turnout during the previous registration drive. For the Newswatch team, I'm Portia Gcele.

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1: 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My name is Styles Mbata. We're counting down the biggest songs in KZN and of course around the world. We're about to get into 20 of the biggest songs on the charts. But before we do that, let's recap what's happened between number 30 and number 21. Dropping four places from last week, this is Miley Cyrus. It's called Younger You, this week's number 30. Day featuring Thames, Rain Dance, one of the biggest songs in the UK, this week's number 29. Last week's number 23 is this week's number 28, Miles Smith, it's called My Mess. A new entry from BTS, it's called Normal, this week's number 27. Justin Bieber, Speed Demon, coming in at number 26. Dorman Kennedy drops five places from last week with Turnstile, this week's number 25. And a new entry to the East Coast Radio Top 40, Zayk Spandwini, it's called Focus, this week's number 24. Calvin Harris featuring Jazzy, it's called Satisfy, this week's number 23. Katy Perry, Watch It Burn, I love this song, coming in at number 22. And this week's number 21, Future featuring Tyler, it's called Game Time.
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1: 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And of course, it is Women's Month. 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It's all about finding the right support for your body. So come and join us right here at 231 Chamberlain Road at Blue Rock Sleep. And also we'll be chatting to the CEO, Prashanth. He's arrived and we're going to chat to him a bit about all his amazing beds and his amazing factory out here. Let's get into this week's number 20. This is Olivia Dean and this song is called Baby Steps.
0: Number 20.

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0: Gracie Abrams, Look at My Life. This week's number 19, a song that was introduced as a new release on the East Coast Radio Top 40 last week, and it's doing so well already on the show. Welcome to the show. The name is Styles Mbata, and today we're broadcasting live from Blue Rock Sleep in Jacobs, Durban, Morbeni, 231 Chamberlain Road, where we are kicking off a huge August celebration, and of course it is Women's Month. Now, for the last 41 years, Lilacs and Serta have been changing the way South Africans sleep through innovation, comfort, and of course world-class technology. And now Blue Rock Sleep is making that innovation a lot more accessible to the people of South Africa. Now, once again, I'm joined by the man, the myth, the legend, the CEO of Blue Rock Sleep, Prashanth. Welcome to East Coast Radio.
1: Thank you so much, Styles. Always good to have you guys
0: here. You are always looking so good.
1: Thank you so much.
0: How?
1: Because I sleep on a Serta.
0: You clearly do, my
1: With
0: brother.
1: With Lilacs technology.
0: You absolutely do. Tell me, Prashanth, tell us about these bundles of joy promotions, because somebody just sent me a WhatsApp and said, tell me more about these bundles of promotion. I said, let's hear it from the man himself about it. Talk to us about that.
1: Well, Styles, it's an interesting concept that we have.
0: Yeah.
1: So what we realized is lots of traditional mattresses get sold based on discounts.
0: Yeah.
1: Buy this bed for 5,000 and now get it for 4,000.
0: Yes.
1: You know, it's just that type of thing. So we looked at adding value to people's lives. We understand that arguably some of the best products, in both locally and internationally. We understand that your sleep space doesn't really start when you go to bed at night and get up in the morning,
0: yeah.
1: But it's all the events before and after. So what we did is we partnered with various other companies and provided solutions that we've discounted, if you can call it, for lack of a better word.
0: Yes.
1: And we provide these bundles to enhance your sleep environment. So for example, we've got a bed that usually retails for about $10,000, and all our beds are chiropractic approved, and you know all of the stuff
0: of
1: that we've got, and obviously the latest support technologies. And we've got a bedroom suite that retails for 10,000 rand as well. So we've got the combination, and we've discounted it to make it more accessible to the public, and we've got it at about 16,000 rand.
0: That's amazing.
1: And that's been an absolute hit. We've partnered with DeFi, and we're giving away air fryers as well.
0: Yes.
1: We're doing coffee machines. So these are some of the things that we have. It's a concept that we've started that's getting big traction, because we're not your traditional mattress retailer. In fact, Blue Rock evolved from Blue Rock outlets to Blue Rock premium outlets, and now it's basically Blue Rock Sleep.
0: Yeah.
1: So with our support first technology that we have, we're making it accessible to aspects of the market that wouldn't necessarily be accessible to. It's our way of also giving back as well.
0: Absolutely. I mean, I'm just looking at the WhatsApps now. Terrence says to me, Styles, please ask Prashanth this question. What payment options are available?
1: Oh, we've got all the various payment options. We've got PayFast, PayFlex, Laybuys, you name it. Your dream sleep is more accessible than you actually think.
0: Yeah, absolutely. And why should listeners come through today instead of waiting? Like, if I'm sitting at home and I'm hearing this interview right now and I'm like, should I get... I'm in need of a new bed, but I don't know if I should go. Like, why should listeners come through today?
1: Well, okay. Firstly, we've been around for over 40 years.
0: Sure.
1: My father started this business 41 years ago today. And he's done a phenomenal job of laying the foundation for us to create something that we believe has been at the forefront of technology and innovating. So what we're doing is Blue Rock, apart from the fact that it's our exclusive retailer, Blue Rock's also the official outlet store for Lilacs and Serta, for all of our brands. And what we're doing is we've got lots of products that are end of range, but brand new, with their full warranties and guarantees that we're clearing out. And so basically it's on a first come, first serve basis. And the fact that it's Women's Month, and we all know, we all want to spoil our mums, and they form the backbone of every family. We also understand the role that women play in our lives.
0: Absolutely.
1: And so it's August, it's our birthday month, it's Women's Month, it's a big month to celebrate. So there are lots of products that we have here in store, especially in Jacobs, which is our first store and the warehouse for Lilacs and Serta.
0: Yes.
1: And we've got products here that people can come through, have a look at, and it's being sold at very, very, very competitive prices. But also, if you get here as soon as you can, because once it's sold, it's sold.
0: Absolutely. Prashant, I'm going to continue this interview in about 15 minutes or so. We'll chat more Brilliant. About all the amazing products that you got here. Some of the things that I'd love to chat to you about is, of course, the 6,000 Rand, and you can get an air fryer, that sort of stuff. We'll chat all about that in 15 minutes or so. Thank you so much for joining us, my brother. It's also good to see you.
1: Always good to see you. Thank you. Thank you.
0: All right. All happening right here at Blue Rock Sleep. Come and join us. It is absolutely amazing. Great prizes to be won. And of course, the opportunity for you to come and find that dream bed that you have been looking for. All right. Let's get back into the music. This week's number 18 is a brand new song from Becky Hill that was introduced last week. And people are absolutely loving it. Stay with us. We play it next. Let's go.
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0: This week's number 16 is a former number one song. This is Madonna. It's called Bring Your Love featuring Sabrina Carpenter. It's been on the charts now for 19 weeks and it's doing so well on the chart show. Welcome to East Coast Radio, KZN's number one hit music station. Today we are broadcasting live from Blue Rock Sleep in Jacobs, Durban, where we are kicking off the biggest August celebration. And of course, it is also Women's Month. Now, earlier on, beginning of the show, we had the opportunity to interview this amazing family, and they've spent hours out here looking for the sticker. And if you find an East Coast Radio sticker, you can stand a chance to walk away with a queen size bed or a bed, of course, courtesy of Blue Rock Sleep. Girls, how are you feeling right now? What are your names once again?
1: My name is Amber.
2: My name is Abby.
0: And you guys were sharing a bed. So what's happened now? Because it sounds like there's a delivery truck ready to take a bed home. Talk to us, what happened?
1: Yes, so we came early this morning, very eager to find the sticker, but we just couldn't find it. And then Stiles came and he told us that we're getting a free single bed. Oh, I'm so excited.
0: Well, congratulations. Come on, make some noise, guys. The reality is it's the CEO of Blue Rock Sleep who... him and Mike have decided they're going to make sure that you guys get a bed so you can wake up feeling refreshed and happy. Prashant, talk to us. Why have you made this decision to give these beautiful young ladies their own bed?
3: So today is our 41st anniversary. And we always like to do things that just make people feel special. So I've just felt in my heart of hearts that I needed to do it. And these kids are absolutely beautiful as well, and so amazing and so articulate. So it's we're really happy that you guys have finally got your own beds now.
0: Awesome, man. And now you're not going to have any fights or anything, hey?
1: Yes.
0: Absolutely. Kurt, how are you feeling? Father, talk to us.
4: Oh, I'm feeling so thankful to you guys. Thank you to Blue Rock and thank you to East Coast Radio. My girls have been on a double bed for the, I don't know how long. Every single evening they tell me, Dad, we need our own bed. So my plan and mum's plan was this month we would push and try and get the cash and organize them a bed, their own beds. And this came up on the radio yesterday. My wife was like, let's go, we can make it happen. And there we go, they got a bed.
0: Ma'am, talk to us. How are you feeling right now?
5: Honestly, I was hunting for that stick. I was so determined. And when you guys came to say that you're giving us the bed, it means so much to us. We really appreciate it.
0: Awesome,
5: thank you, guys.
0: Man. Guys, all the best. Thank you so much for joining us. On three, we're going to say, we love Blue Rock Sleep. One, two, three.
1: We love Blue Rock Sleep.
0: No, it's all happening right here. We want you to be part of it. In a few minutes or so, we'll be interviewing the CEO once again, Prashant, talking a bit about all the amazing promotions they've got here and why you should also purchase online with something very different that you've never experienced about buying a bed online. Stay with us, all coming up next.
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0: Gracie Abrams hit the wall. This week's number 15 on the East Coast Radio Top 40, powered by Pick and Pay. Welcome to the show. The name is Styles Mbatha. Today we're broadcasting live from Blue Rock Sleep in Jacobs, Durban, where we're kicking off the August month with celebration. And of course, it is Women's Month as well. And of course, with 41 years, Lilacs and Serta have been changing the way South Africans sleep through innovation, comfort, and of course, world-class technology. I'm joined now by the CEO, Prashanth. Welcome back to East Coast Radio, brother.
1: Great to be here.
0: Now, Prashanth, you're introducing something called Support First. What does that mean?
1: Well, that it's a very interesting theory that we have.
0: Yeah.
1: And we believe, you know, traditionally buying beds, you people purchase it on firm, medium and plush.
0: Yes.
1: And all that, and it's packaged as choose your comfort.
0: Mm.
1: And obviously, the fact that they refer to it as comfort shows that if you don't choose the right one, it means that your bed will be uncomfortable.
0: Yes.
1: And as well as, they've got it at three different price points. Firm is generally a little bit more affordable, medium is a little bit more expensive, and plush is most expensive. But that creates a paradox of choice.
0: Yes.
1: And we've realized that it's your body can adapt to almost any feel. Firm, medium and plush is nothing but a feel.
0: Yeah.
1: Your body can adapt to almost any feel. What it cannot adapt to is a lack of support.
0: Mm.
1: And how we know this is the hospitality industry.
0: Yes.
1: Hospitality industry, people go and stay in 5-star hotels, to which we supply a lot of them. And they get up in the morning and they're feeling great, irrespective of whether you or your partner want a firm or choose a medium, if you have different feel preferences. And the truth is, firm, medium and plush is how you go to sleep at night.
0: Yeah.
1: Support is how you get up feeling in the morning.
0: Mm.
1: So we've actually now have access to some of the best support systems out there, including the Miracoil Spring System, which we're the only ones that have it, and then the best of both. And creating the best of both actually crystallizes what we're saying. And it actually says to you, it shows you that even within support systems, they have different benefits of it. Each support system has its own unique benefit. And we've merged two technologies, and this is literally taking the world by storm. We've got patents pending in the US,
0: sure.
1: in Europe and America as well.
0: Wow.
1: And not even the most expensive beds in the world have this technology. In fact, it's got a component of the technology that we've got, but none of them have both.
0: Now, you're online. I've heard that it's the easiest way to buy a bed. Tell us how.
1: Well, okay. So in order to celebrate our 41 years, we've created a range of products that actually eliminates the paradox of choice whilst buying a bed online.
0: Yes.
1: So what happens is you go into bluerocksleep.com or some of our approved exclusive retailers, which is Zen and Z's Bed Studio or Dream Republic, and you'll actually see that what we're saying is we're explaining support. Support can't be felt on a shop floor. Support is an understanding. It's an awareness.
0: Mm.
1: It's a knowledge. So we've got a grid showing the various support systems that are out there where you can look at the benefits of each of them and then make your decision from there. I mean, we've actually been able to create a one of our products. You can purchase a bed within 3 clicks.
0: What?
1: Within 3 clicks. And our best of both that we're launching. So we're doubling down on what we're saying. So best of both is only available online. It's only available in one feel. And it's a universal feel. And because we understand what feel actually supposed to be. So buying a bed based on firm, medium and plush, you're actually starting off your journey on the wrong, in the wrong manner. For example, if you had to buy a bed in firm, medium and plush, why do people say to you, you can sleep on it for 30 days if you like it, or then swap it out? And because buying it based on feel doesn't guarantee you an informed decision. So we're eliminating the paradox of choice and we're making the journey a lot easier. We've found that some of the most successful sales we have are those that are online, because it actually eliminates the confusion.
0: And what's that website?
1: So we've launched, so we've got bluerocksleep.com.
0: Yes.
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0: Amazing. Prashanth, it's always such a pleasure to chat to you. So
1: thank you.
0: You know,
1: thank you.
0: All I can say is thank you for all the hard work that you do to make sure that the people of South Africa sleep in the most comfortable beds. We really appreciate it, honestly.
1: Thank you.
0: It shows with all the amazing customers that have come through here. They know what they want. They've heard about the amazing beds that you have. And then your guys on the ground are just so instrumental in saying, hey, listen, why that bed? And then they give reason as to why they shouldn't get a specific bed and why they should get this type of bed. So,
1: well, we're finding, I mean, I just met somebody a couple of years from Mossel Bay that have come through, they've purchased two beds. Anyway.
0: Amazing.
1: So it's phenomenal. So we're getting the reach. And what we're saying is, just, it doesn't matter whether you buy whose product, whether you buy my product or anybody else's. Just ask the right questions to help you make an informed decision. And that's basically all. So come in, understand what technologies there are out there and the impact it has on you, and then make an informed decision.
0: Awesome. Prashant, thank you so much for joining us. The CEO of Blue Rock Sleep out here at Chamberlain Road. Of course, we're all here till 2 p.m. So come on through, find that dream bed. Let's get back into the music. This week's number 14. This is Lola Young. It's called From Down Here.
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0: It was a new entry 2 weeks ago. This is Extra featuring Kyle Deutsch. It's called Me and You, this week's number 12 on the East Coast Radio Top 40. This week's number 11 was a brand new entry last week to the East Coast Radio Top 40, and she is about to take over the pop side when it comes to music, and you're going to love this song. 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
3: This Saturday, August 1st, you could win an estimated 10.5 million rand total lotto jackpot. That's 5.5 million for lotto, 4 million for lotto plus 1, and 1 million for lotto 5 max. Imagine waking up to that money. 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

0: Olivia Rodrigo is called Drop Dead. 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
6: The Independent Electoral Commission says the voter registration process is well underway in all 5,029 voting stations across the province. KwaZulu-Natal is one of the geographically vast provinces with a much politically charged environment. However, authorities say registrations started off on a good note. KZN IEC Provincial Officer Ntomfuthi Masinga says voter registration stations across the province have been busy.
7: Out of the total number of transactions that have been recorded, just over 270,000, 63,000 of them are in KwaZulu-Natal. And out of those, just 8,500 are new registrations. We're quite excited with this because it's still quite early in the day. We do hope that we'll be able to miss the target that we are chasing as a province.
6: The South African Police Service is working to identify the suspected drug smugglers after seizing a load of cocaine worth an estimated 28 million rand at the OR Tambo International Airport. The cargo, which arrived on a flight from Sao Paulo, Brazil, was intercepted upon arrival yesterday. Here's police spokesperson Athlinda Mate.
8: The 95 kilograms of cocaine was seized at the cargo section of OR Tambo International Airport. No arrests have been made. Investigations are ongoing. The SAPS remains committed to disrupting organized criminal networks involved in the illicit drug trade.
6: On the international front, Australia's government has defended its ban on social media for children under the age of 16. This comes after the country's internet regulator found that more than 8 in 10 Australian teenagers are still using social media 3 months after the restrictions took effect. It also found that parental awareness of the youngsters' online habits have declined. Australia introduced the ban in December after concerns about the impact of social media on the mental and physical health of children. Back home, your weather for tomorrow: Durban is reaching a high of 20 degrees, Richards Bay 22, Olundi 21, Margate 20, Pietermaritzburg 19 degrees, Ladysmith 19, Newcastle 20, Moira River 19, Kokstad 17, and the Berg 17 degrees. Morning swells are reaching 3.5 meters at Durban Beach, with sunrise at 6:34. 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

0: 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My name is Styles Mbatan. 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If you're looking for the bed for you to allow you to wake up fresh and ready for the day, come on through and find that perfect bed. We're counting down the biggest songs in KZN and, of course, around the world. We've got the top 10 songs on the way. But first, let's recap what's happened on the East Coast Radio Top 40 between number 20 and number 11. No one attacks when the dropping five places from last week, Olivia Dean, Baby Steps. Gracie Abrams, Look at My Life, a new song from her, comes in at number 19. Becky Hill goes up nine places with this one, What Do I Have to Do, this week's number 18. Eight places up, Shaboozy, Cowgirl. This one comes in at number 17. Madonna, Sabrina Carpenter, Bring Your Love, this week's number 16. Gracie Abrams hits the wall with this one, this week's number 15, drops six places. Lola Young, From Down Here, this week's number 14. And going up nine places from last week, Medusa teams up with Khalid. This one is called Weekend. Extra Kyle Deutsch, Me and You, acoustic version, this week's number 12. And dropping one place from last week, Olivia Dean, it's called Drop Dead. This one's number 11.
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0: Bebe Rexha, One Day, this week's number 10 on the East Coast Radio Top 40. Such a massive tune. Welcome to the show and a very good afternoon to you. We're broadcasting live from Blue Rock Sleep in Jacobs, Durban, where we are kicking off a huge August celebration and, of course, Women's Month. Now, for 41 years and more, Lilacs and Serta have been changing the way South Africans sleep through innovation, comforts, and, of course, world-class support technology. And if you've been thinking of upgrading your sleep today, has been the perfect day and will be the perfect day for you to come and visit us. There are exclusive anniversary offers, the latest sleep technology on display, and of course, complimentary coffee and hot chocolate, and plenty reasons why you should come through and discover why you deserve to get a brand new mattress. But also, we're playing a little scavenger hunt. The whole morning we've been doing this, we've been hiding the East Coast Radio sticker where you can stand a chance to walk away with a queen size bed. Sir, what is your name?
1: Hi, good afternoon. My name is Santosh.
0: Santosh and?
2: Nerissa.
0: So you guys have been looking for the sticker for a long time.
2: Yes.
0: Have you found it?
2: Yes.
0: So you found the sticker?
2: Yes.
0: So you know, do you actually know what happens next?
2: Yeah, I win a new bed.
0: You've won a new bed, not just any bed, you know that. A queen size bed. You've just won yourselves a queen size bed. How long did it take you? How long have you been down here for now?
2: More than an hour, maybe 2 hours?
1: Yeah,
0: 2 hours.
1: 2 hours, yeah.
0: For 2 hours you've been looking for the sticker.
1: Yeah.
0: And you finally found it.
1: Yeah.
0: How do you feel knowing that you've got this queen size bed?
1: Oh, fantastic, eh? Absolutely fantastic. You know, it's awesome to win something.
0: Yes,
1: it's awesome to win something.
2: It's always good to win.
0: Absolutely. And it is Women's Month, so it's a perfect bed to come into the new month with. Sir, would you like to say anything special to your amazing wife here?
1: Thank you for winning, babe. Thank you for winning. And yeah, with the Women's Month upon us, you know, fantastic that, you know, we got something to share.
0: Absolutely.
2: I knew I was going to find it though.
0: You knew? Yes. You just had this gut feeling.
2: No, my kids always say, if mom doesn't find it, it's lost forever. So
0: wow.
2: I knew I was going to find it.
0: That is absolutely amazing. Guys, thank you so much for joining us and congratulations once again.
1: Thank you, Styles.
2: Thank you.
0: Awesome, man. All happening right here. We've got one more queen size bed that you need to go and look for. Hopefully you find it and the bed is yours by finding the East Coast Radio sticker. So make sure you go and find it. Let's get back to the music. This week's number 9. This is Tyler and this song is called Is It Love?
3: Number 9.

0: The very first South African artist to tour America and making just over $1 million just from one show. That is Tyler. The song is called Is It Love? This week's number 9 on the East Coast Radio Top 40, powered by Pick and Pay. Now, another young lady who's from America who's making stupid numbers like Tyler is making at the moment is Taylor Swift, and she's got a brand new song, and you're going to love it. 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

0: Alex Warren, Fever Dream, this week's number six, a song that is doing so well, going up four places from last week on the East Coast Radio Top 40, powered by Pick and Pay. 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

0: Shakira, Burna Boy, is called Die Die. This week's number 5 in the East Coast Radio Top 40, powered by Pick and Pay. My name is Styles Mbata, and today we're broadcasting live from Blue Rock Sleep in Jacobs, Durban, where we are kicking off a huge August celebration. And of course, it's Women's Month, and we're making sure that every single individual that comes through finds the dream bed, and of course, walks away with some cool prizes. Now, speaking of prizes, we have this really cool scavenger hunt that's been happening all morning, where we're hiding an East Coast Radio sticker. You needed to find it, and once you found it, you walk away with the queen size bed, and we got our new winner in front of us. What is your name, ma'am?
1: I'm Miranda.
0: And?
2: My name's Leon.
0: And Miranda and Leon. So how are you guys feeling right now that you found this bed?
2: Yeah, great, man.
1: So excited. We've been looking for it for hours. We've been looking for the sticker, but yeah, we're so relieved and excited and happy to have a good night's sleep.
0: Absolutely. One thing about Blue Rock Sleep is that it's all about great service. While you were looking for the stickers, you were going through a whole lot of beds. Were you impressed with some of the mattresses that you witnessed?
1: 100%. Yeah, they're all good quality. And it looks as though somebody that's really looking for a good mattress will be able to find one if they come down here.
0: Absolutely.
1: So please do. And I'm sure you will win just like how we won.
0: Absolutely. How important is sleep for you, sir?
2: No, you wake up very relaxed in the morning when you have a good sleep, and I'm sure I'm going to do that with a blue mattress.
0: Absolutely. Mike. Sorry, Mike. Mike, please come over here. Mike, what bed? So they've won a queen-size bed. What brand is it? And talk to us a bit about that brand.
3: So what they've won is an Alina. It comes in one of our latest fabrics. It's got a comfort top on it. It's got a power coil spring. You got gel and memory foam on the top. So you have one of the best beds.
2: Thank you.
1: Thank you.
0: Absolutely. Thank you so much for joining us, guys. Thank you. Congratulations once again. All right.
1: Thank you so much.
0: Awesome, man. All happening right here at Blue Rock Sleep. You win, you find the right bed, and you're happy. And that's what it's all about, being here, man. Celebrating 41 years of the best bed brands in KZN. 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All right, let's get into this week's number 4. It was a number 1 song 2 weeks ago on the charts, and it's dropped 3 places. This is Bruno Mars, and this song is called Risk It All.
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0: This week's number two, Samba, My Body Isn't Clean, a song that's been thriving on the charts now for weeks and weeks and weeks and weeks. All right, we're so close to finding out what the number one song is. But before that, I want to play a song that was the biggest song on the East Coast Radio Top 40 on this day. Stay with us. 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

0: Nelly Furtado, Timbaland, Promiscuous on East Coast Radio was the biggest song on the East Coast Radio Top 40 on this day. All right, moments away from finding out what the number one song is. Let's first recap what's happened between number 10 and, of course, number 21. This week's number 10 is BB Rexha. Goes up three places. It's called One Day. Tyler, Is It Love? Last week's number 12 is this week's number 9. Taylor Swift goes up two places. I knew it. I knew you. This week's number 8. It's a new entry from Beyonce. It's called Morning Dew. This week's number 7. And dropping one place from last week, this is Alex Warren with Fever Dream. This week's number 6. Of Jam, Shakira, Burna Boy, Die Die. This week's number 5. Bruno Mars, Risks It All, drops three places. This week's number 4. Dance Terrier by Madonna goes up four places. This week's number 3. And going up one place from last week, it's a potential number 1. Samba, My Body Isn't Clean, this week's number 2.
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0: And going up one place from last week, your number one song. This is Ariana Grande. It's called I Hate That I Made You Love Me. Enjoy it.
1: Number 1.

0: It's the number one song on the East Coast Radio Top 40, Ariana Grande, I Hate That I Made You Love Me on East Coast Radio. It's been an absolute thrive. Thank you so much for joining me on East Coast Radio. 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She's got a lot of music on the way, some really cool conversations as well, and you have yourselves a fantastic Saturday. Hello, hi, it's never goodbye.
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3: 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I've got some Ariana Grande coming up with Hate That I Made You Love. Tupac with Changes, some Chicana with Steady, and we've also got DJ Kent, a personal fave, featuring the Arrows with Spin My World Around.

0: It's Money Long with Made For Me right here on KZN's number one hit music station, East Coast Radio. Also played you Shekana with Steady, a personal favorite DJ Ken featuring the Arrows with Spin My World Around, some Tupac with The Changes, and we kicked it off with Ariana Grande and Hate That I Made You Love. 26 minutes after 2 o'clock. Good afternoon. Hello, hi. The name's Noloazi with you till 6 p.m. in for Shane O'Ray, and we're about to have an absolute jam. Hope you're having a beautiful Saturday. It's a bit chilly though. I'm just feeling a bit cold, but I'm not complaining because I'm not a fan of hot weather. So I'm loving this, okay? Let me just say I'm loving this, but it is a bit chilly. So I hope you are out and about or at home listening to me. But I do want to know, what are you up to? Hashtag situation right now on this beautiful Saturday afternoon. Drop me a WhatsApp at 061-792-9495. That is 061-792-9495. And tell me, what is going on? Are you at work? Because I'm at work as well. Are you out and about? Are you driving? Are you at home? Drop me that text.
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0: It's Tame Impala with Dracula right here on KZN's number one hit music station, East Coast Radio. Also played you Ace of Base with Wheel of Fortune, some Jaheim with Put That Woman First, and Olivia Dean with So Easy before that. 16 minutes away from 3 p.m. A very good afternoon to you. Happy Saturday. Today, the 1st of August. We in it, eh? Women's Month officially here. Happy Saturday. Hope you're having a jam. I did ask you, what are you up to? I've got a text here from Janet out in Queensbury. And it reads, "Hi East Coast Radio, thank you for the good music. A beautiful chilly afternoon indeed. I'm indoors with my cats. Yay! Stay indoors and keep warm." Also another one here from Samantha out in Durban North. "Hi East Coast Radio, today is my 16th birthday. Please wish me a happy birthday." Happy birthday to you, Samantha. Have a good one. Have a good one. If you haven't dropped me that text, you know what to do. The WhatsApp line is 061-792-9495. That is 061-792-9495. More awesome music coming up on the other side of this.
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0: K-pop Demon Hunters with Golden right here on East Coast Radio. Also played you Three Doors Down with Here With You. We're 2 minutes away from 3 o'clock, meaning very shortly we are going into the second hour of the show. More awesome music coming up. 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
1: Yay! So as promised, your 40 minutes of non-stop hits on the way. I've got some Boyz II Men with The Color of Love coming up. Some Somba with My Body Isn't a Clean. Some Mbusi with Get Over It. And also Tyler with Is It Love?

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0: It's the Zonke with Funky Loving right here on East Coast Radio. Also played you Tyler with Is That Love, some Boys to Men with The Color of Love, and also Sierra featuring Missy Elliott with 1-2 Step. That does wrap up our 40 minutes of non-stop hits. Good afternoon, hello, hi, the name's Nolwazi with you till 6 p.m. in for Shane Ray, and we're just cruising. We're having a beautiful Saturday afternoon together. Great music, good conversation. Speaking about conversations, I want to have a conversation with you. So I saw this video of a girl who just celebrated her birthday, and she's gone out to post on her socials how she's deep friending, like basically breaking up with a friend because she got this friend a really expensive birthday present, but the friend didn't buy her anything, like nothing at all. I've got two takes on the whole situation. Like, I could be in a tight position, but at least let me come out to you as my friend and like, oh, happy birthday, wishing you all the best, whatnot. I'll get you a gift at the end of the month. It was something like that, but it's some formality, because I mean, yeah, man, someone going all out and then here you are, like, not even dodging. But at the same time, as I'm saying, there could have been a situation, and maybe financially she was just like, okay, I'm a bit tight right now. But I think she should have communicated. But I want to hear from you because there's a whole, like, people are just mixed about the whole situation. Is it a must just because you got me a birthday gift for me to get you one as well? And of like the equivalent situation, so if you buy me a gift for like 2,000 Rand, then I also have to get you a gift for 2,000 Rand. And yeah, if I get you one for like 200, and then are you going to go off at me in social media? Drop me a WhatsApp. I want to hear from you because I'm quite mixed about the whole situation. It's 061-792-9495. That is 061-792-9495.
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0: It's Summer Walker with a Spender Trichy on KZN's number one hit music station, East Coast Radio. 5 minutes away from 4 o'clock. So I told you about this video that I saw. Disturbed me a bit because, as I said, I'm a bit mixed about the situation and fully understand that you can't give. When you give, you just give, you know, because you have a clean heart. Don't expect anything in return. And this goes, there was this video of a girl who just celebrated her birthday, and she's going on about how she's no longer friends with a friend that she had bought a really expensive gift for, but didn't purchase her anything or give her anything on her birthday. And I'm sitting here thinking, yo, financial situations, things are not always the same, months are different, whatnot. But at the same time, maybe she could have, I don't know. Let's hear from you. I don't know. I've got your voice notes. Here goes.
1: Good afternoon, East Coast. Pumelelo here out in Pietermaritzburg. She's wrong for defriending the friend. Because first of all, whenever you gift someone, no matter what, it comes from the heart. You're not expecting anything in return. It's not a bartering system. You are giving out of the kindness of your heart. So you can't give to someone and then expect them that it's a must that they have to give you a gift when it's your birthday. It doesn't work like that. You give, not expecting anything back. Thank you.
0: I totally agree with Mpumelelo out in Pietermaritzburg. I love how you say it's not a bartering system. I love that.
2: Good afternoon. My thoughts are, if you are giving a gift of a certain value purely because you have the expectation of receiving, then that is not you giving a gift. It is you making an investment because you expect some form of return and therefore the disappointment. When you give without any expectation, and you give because you really want to. Everybody's wired differently, so you know, other people don't think showing affection needs to be shown with gift giving. They may view it as time spent or acts of service, or, you know, even in friendships, there's love languages. But, you know, I think if you're disappointed because you gave something of a certain value and you didn't get something of equivalent value back, or you didn't get anything back, I think, then you're... the reasons for you or the intentions behind your giving need to be questioned.
0: Absolutely agree, clearly, because it's clearly an investment if you are giving something because you also want that same thing back of the equivalent amount. Let me squeeze in one more because we still have time.
3: That friend didn't ask to get a super expensive gift on her birthday, so this person decided to give them a super expensive gift doesn't mean that you should expect one in return, because that's being greedy, because you probably also got other gifts from other people and you don't know your friend's financial situation. Maybe she couldn't afford to get you something super expensive as well. So maybe just be nice and give your friends a nice gift and don't expect anything in return, or just don't get them the expensive gift and that's on her.
0: So true. Absolutely agree. Because, yeah, man, can't be giving things because you want the same thing in return. Doesn't work like that. Absolutely agree. Thank you so much for that. We're a minute away from 4 o'clock, meaning we are going into the third hour of the show and more awesome music on the way.
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0: Mzansi, get ready for Lotto Jackpot draws this Saturday, 1st of August. 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Wouldn't that just make your day? 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
0: Yay! That time again, another 40 minutes of non-stop hits on the way. Got some Bruno Mars with Risk It All coming up, Backstreet Boys with I Want It That Way, some Ariana Grande with Seven Rings, Usher, I haven't heard this one in a while, with Love In This Club, and also Taylor Swift with I Knew It, I Knew You.

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0: It's the late Michael Jackson with a Black or White right here on KZN's number one hit music station, East Coast Radio. Also played you Mariah Carey with Touch My Body, Shaboozy with a bar song, some Usher with Love in This Club, and we kicked it off with Bruno Mars with Risk It All. And of course, that does wrap up our 40 minutes of non-stop hits. Good afternoon if you have just joined us. Happy Saturday. The name's Nolwazi with you till 6 p.m. in for Shane Ray, and we are cruising, having a jam on this beautiful, pleasant Saturday afternoon. But what I do want to know right now, though, is who is celebrating a birthday in your world? If it is your birthday today, happy birthday to you. Hope you have are having an amazing day. But do drop me a text so I can wish you happy birthday. Or if you want to wish someone else a happy birthday, drop me that WhatsApp at 061-792-9495. That is 061-792-9495.
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0: 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Also played you Justin Timberlake with What Goes Around. 5 minutes away from 5 o'clock. Yo, time flies when you're having an absolute jam. Did ask you though for those birthday messages because I want to wish you a happy birthday or that special someone in your life a happy birthday. I have a text here from Samara Govindad. Reads, please wish me a belated happy birthday. Happy belated birthday to you, Samara. Hope you had a beautiful day and are still enjoying. It's your birthday weekend, okay? All on me. Also, here's another voice note.
1: 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Happy 50th birthday. Hope you have a great day in the Drakensberg.
0: Yay! Happy birthday to your uncle, Sanika. Happy birthday to him. Also, another text here wishing Mikhail a very happy 18th. Woo! 18th birthday with lots of love, mom and dad. Happy birthday to you. If you didn't send me a text, you still have time to do so. You still have 5 minutes. It's 061-792-9495.
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1: 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Welcome to it. It's exactly 5 p.m. and we are into the final hour of the show. Another 40 minutes of non-stop hits coming up. I've got Jessie J with Living My Best Life, Dido with Thank You, some Christina Aguilera with Fighter, Janet Jackson with That's The Way Love Goes, and also The Weeknd with Save Your Tears.

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0: It's the weekend with the Save Your Tears right here on KZN's number one hit music station, East Coast Radio. Also played you Janet Jackson with That's the Way Love Goes. The World Cup anthem, nearly said national anthem. World Cup anthem, Shakira and Burna Boy with Die Die. Some Toni Braxton with As Long As I Live. And we kicked it off with Jessie J and Living My Best Life. Speaking about that, I lived my best life last night. Yeah, still recovering from a whole lot of things. So taking it very easy and not living any best life, going to rest after this. We've got 15 minutes left together and we're going to make the most of it with great music. And then on the other side of 6 p.m., you are going to be chilling with Sam Ele.
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0: It's Bruno Mars with I Just Might, right here on East Coast Radio. Also played you Maroon 5 with This Love before that. 5 minutes away from 6 p.m. It's been an absolute jam for the past 4 hours. But for myself, Nwazi, until next time, but leaving you in the capable hands of Sam Cele with you till 10 p.m. Have yourself a great Saturday. Enjoy what's left of it and stay out of trouble. Do not become a stat.
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0: Well, she is now a musician co-starring with Mike on the Los Angeles movies titled Broadway's Moulin Rouge. I guess I'm really proud of her. Her name is Jojo. I've been wondering, where is Jojo? Where could she be? Where is she doing her music and distributing it where? Because we love her and we want more music from her. My name is Sam Gwele. Welcome to East Coast Radio, KZN's number one hit music station. So today, I am coming to you live all the way from Suncoast. People are looking amazing. One thing I noticed about today, it's very youthful. So it's very swaggerific. I love using that word when I'm describing fashion. And I saw a lot of people carrying production. By production, I mean they have their phones, their mics, they are TikToking, they are sharing content. Everything is quite amazing. It's literally moving from 2022, which is lockdown, to 2028, where we can't imagine where we will be as far as technology is concerned. Otherwise, on 4 minutes of non-stop music, gave you Sam Smith with Diamonds, also Joshua Caddison, Beautiful In My Eyes, played you music from Outkast. There was Lady Gaga also who came through right there on 4 minutes of non-stop music. Welcome to the show. The attention is back to you. Today is World Food Day, and it's specifically celebrated in Canada. Now, one thing I'm being jealous about being in Canada today is because I have a favorite food too. Actually, I have two. One, it's dumplings. My second one, I literally left my show yesterday to go get a takeaway and came back onto the show, which was a biryani. South African biryani to be exact, especially from Durban. Like, that's being specific, because across the world, they cook it, but none like Durban. So that's me. But I want to draw the attention back to you. What is your favorite meal on World Food Day on this day? Also, while you're at it, check in 0617929495. Where are you listening from on this day? If you didn't catch that number, it's also available on your Google and AI for your peruse. So also send through your voice notes. I'd love and appreciate your messages. As you do that, I'm going to be playing you music from Bebe Rexha one day. Also, there's Khaled to follow up.
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0: Montel Jordan on East Coast Radio. KZN's the one hit music station with This Is How We Do It by Montel Jordan. Before that, played you Colm Scott with I Wanna Dance. Khaled with In Plain Sight, your show today, coming to you live from Suncoast. My name is Sam Gale. Happy Saturday to you. Checking in, drop your location where you're listening from on 0617929495. Let's find out. Hello, how's it? How's it going? Let's see. Hey?
1: 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Hi, Sam Tele, and to all listeners of KZN's number one, which is East Coast Radio, Lindo Kuhlekweyama is my name. I'm listening from Malangeni, Mzinto.
0: Okay.
1: Yeah, it's been a wonderful day for me. Just been indoors and spent some time with the family. So yeah, that's it.
0: Nice. Thanks. Hey, what's up?
2: Hey, Prasem, how are you?
0: Good, you?
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0: Yep.
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0: Yebo.
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0: 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Still hanging out with Sam Gale, and I'm hanging out with you until we reach the hour of 10. So after 40 minutes of non-stop music, just immediately after, we've got to be taking your messages, voice notes, on who wants to play Scrabble today. Scrabble alphabet, every time I give you a letter, it equals a word. So I've got to explain more after 40 minutes of non-stop music. Got music from Sabrina Carpenter coming up with When Did You Get So Hot. Got Usher with Confessions Part 2. Got Dr. Victor Pink coming up next.

0: 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Welcome to the show, in case you just joined us. My name is Sam Gwele, hanging out with you this Saturday, coming to you live from Suncoast, having such an amazing time. People, the youth is out and people are having an amazing time. Come down if you are not already making your way. I'm encouraging you. Get off that bed, get off that sofa, make sure that you make your way to Suncoast, because we are looking good, amazing, and we want to, you know, hang out until maybe 10, until Sam Gwele finishes up in studio. Otherwise, that was your 40 minutes of non-stop music. Play you Tyler, What Is It? Also, Boyz II Men came through with Water Runs Dry. Also, music from Ariana Grande, Hate That I Made You Love Me. Alicia Keys, Alex Warren, and Pink also made their way right there. My name is Sam Gwele, and I'm your companion right through until we reach that hour of 10. So, in case you're celebrating something special on this day, a big shout out to you. Happy friendversary, happy anniversary, happy Women's Day in advance. That's very important. I'm going to share more on that as we proceed with the show. It's the 1st of August 2026. I know also it's my brother's birthday, so which means actually along this month, so it means I need to budget at some point. So if you are in a financial crisis, definitely I am with you on that regard. Otherwise, for now, let me just complete your voice notes where you're listening from on 061-792-9495, and then we get into the business of the hour. Hey, what's up? What's going on? How are you? I'm doing amazing.
1: Hi, Sam. Yes. Play so wisely. Yep. Lovely, lovely show as per usual. Hi to the ECR fam as well. Uh-huh. I had a fantastic day. A fantastic day. I decided to treat myself in the Royal Spa. Mm. It was fantastic. Listening to your show. Love you. Bye.
0: How fancy of you. Premium content. I hope to see it online. And then you just had to top it off by listening to East Coast Radio. Hey, what's up?
2: It's time to relax. Tomorrow's another day.
0: Hey, what's good?
2: Hey Sam, how are you?
0: Yeah, boy.
2: It's been 2 months over here in Devon, Nanda Man, original from Bizana. Hey, quite a great show on a beautiful Saturday. Yeah, man. I'm just chilling, listening to your show. Had a long day of work. Anyway, now it's time to relax. Tomorrow's still another day of getting busy. Thank you, man. Love the show.
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0: Shout out to people from Stavanger. I got Justin Hartman with Break the Silence. Also, Olivia Dean Santana playing next.
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5: I have something for you. 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
0: So on East Coast Radio, next I am going to be playing Scramble with you. So how it happens with Scramble is that it's every alphabet that equals a word. So how it works is, I've got a 30 seconds timer. It's got to be counting us down to make sure that we are on time. So every time I give you a letter, you give me back a word. So because we're in the month of August, I'm going to be scrambling the word August. So what's going to happen is, every time, maybe let's say I give you the letter S, you can give me Sam, you can give me Sun, you can give me literally any word that comes to your mind. A can equal to air, G can equal to go, ghost, depends really which word comes to your mind at that time. I think it's quite simple. Send me a WhatsApp if you want to play on 061-792-9495.
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0: It is music from Adele with Set Fire to the Rain. Is it possible? I once watched some island on Netflix, and their number one challenge was to actually make fire in the rain. And then when I hear the song, it actually takes me back to that Netflix series. Can you actually do that? It's a weekend. It's Saturday with Sam Gale, and I'm hanging out with you until we reach the hour of 10. Welcome to it. I'm coming to you live from Suncoast Casino. So around this time, we play what is called Scramble. And with Scramble Alphabet, every time I give you an alphabet, it equals a word. And today, I am keeping a promise I think I made on Wednesday. Desmond Gwamashu, welcome to the show. Yeah, it's awesome to actually hang out with you. And I know you're quite a fan of this particular feature. And I made a promise, I think it was Wednesday, right? When I said I'll be playing with you this weekend.
1: Yeah, that's correct.
0: Awesome. So just to explain the rules in case you've forgotten, every time I give you a letter, you give me back a word. We've got a timer. It's a 30 seconds timer that's got to be guiding you and I. It's for bragging rights. So for example, if I give you the letter A, you can give me oxygen.
1: Yeah. All right.
0: No, I'm joking. A doesn't equal oxygen. Anyway, let's get to it. Let's see how you do, man.
2: Uncle Sam Kele, I'm still learning my ABCs.
0: First letter is a T.
1: Time.
0: Second letter is A.
1: Alpha.
0: The letter U.
1: Uniform.
0: The letter S.
1: Sight.
0: The letter G.
1: Good.
0: Now you need to give me a different word for you. Just one. We're almost there. We are out of time.
1: Union.
0: Oh, we're out of time though. Desmond, you're such a good sport though. I love your unique words. Did you have them written somewhere?
1: No.
0: Ah, that's good. That's a great sport, man. Do you have any shout outs?
1: Yeah, just to my friends.
0: Don't be shy. There's someone you wanted to mention. Was that girlfriend?
1: No.
0: Cheers, man. We're here for 40 minutes of non-stop music. 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
0: This takes us to 40 minutes of non-stop music. Welcome to the show. My name is Seb Gale, hanging out with you all the way from Suncoast Casino. I've got Justin Bieber with Days is coming up next. Also Another Level with From the Heart. I've got Sia. I've got The Script, Double HP, play next.

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1: Ditched all of the friends to hang out. 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

0: Working on a weekend like usual. 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
1: 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Like,

0: It's East Coast Radio, KZN's the one hit music station. Welcome to the show. It's a beautiful Saturday coming to you live from Suncoast Casino. Hanging out with Sam till 10. And that's how we wrap up our beautiful 40 minutes of non-stop music. Before that, gave you music from Atomy Keaton with Hole Again. Also, Future came through with Life is Good. Staying with If I Ever Lose My Faith, Jenny, Eric Bennett also came through and made their way right there. So the big question was, where are you listening from? Drop your location on 061-792-9495. You've came through, and this is how you've expressed yourself. Hey, what's up? What's good? What's happening?
1: Sam.
0: Hey.
1: We're listening from Inanda. Although the bad place, but your music, make us forget all of that bad things, man.
0: You know what? I'll stop saying Inanda is a bad place from now onwards because people are seemingly believing that. But hey, if Ndlula Khona, I'm going to make sure that I've buckled up. Otherwise, moving right swiftly along with your voice notes. I love people from Inanda, by the way. Big shout out to you. Hey, what's up? What's happening?
2: Woo! No see in the house.
0: Yeah,
2: hey, Sam. Bomelelo here out in Pietermaritzburg. Yeah, me, I'm on the road tuning into ECR. You know, family. You check. Happy weekend, KZN.
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3: 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Love to all. Keep and stay best. Love you. Bye.
0: Funny enough, I actually know Matikulu through my lecturer from my human resource, which is now known as human capital diploma I used to do in 2014. Can't remember her name, but she used to debate between Matikulu and Matikulu. So there's two words, two pronunciations to it. So I definitely remember it like that. But because I've passed by there when I was going to a safari in Hluhluwe, I know it's got giraffes, it's got zebras, it's got waterbugs, it's got small antelopes. It's also just a coastal, beautiful area with the beach. So it makes sense, Tom. Definitely, I understand why you said that. Now, I need an invitation. Coming up on East Coast Radio, coming to you live from Suncoast, it's Olivia Rodrigo with Drop Dead. Also got Nico and Vince playing next. Welcome to the show. 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My name is Sam Kaili.
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5: A couple of days ago, our producer, her name is Rish, and she showed me this TikTok challenge where they phonetically write out words that will help you better grasp the accent. And because she thought it was funny, we now have to do this.
6: So we've decided to steal the entire TikTok challenge. We're going to put our own spin on it, of course, because we are those people. But let's see who can actually pull off an accent. I know Nicholas Tatum does a sport.
5: Very good.
6: 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It's always pronouncing people's names from out of this world.
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6: You know that guy.
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5: 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Jay will go first.
6: And here's one funnier. Bananas are technically berries. Mother nature's got jokes.
8: What? Mother,
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4: 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The woman making a start. 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

0: 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And before that, I played you music from Nico and Vince with Am I Wrong? Coming up next on East Coast Radio, it's 40 minutes of non-stop music. 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
0: 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Happy Saturday to you. In case you just joined us, this is East Coast Radio, KZN's number one hit music station, coming to you live from Suncoast Casino, hanging out with Sam Dele. I got Shakira with Burner Boy kicking things off. This hour with Die Die, the World Cup song. Otherwise, got Daft Punk with One More Time. The Weeknd coming through with Die For You. Got Celine Dion. I got music from Loic Dele, all making its way next on East Coast Radio.

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0: 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Now, wrap off beautiful 4 minutes of non-stop music with Tate McRae with Greedy. Also, before that, played you music from Buhle G with Heavy, his fire festive season song. Still, we're still celebrating that song, definitely giving us fire tracks right there. Also, on 4 minutes of non-stop music, played you music from Rihanna with Unfaithful, Jesse J with Price Tag. My name is Sam Gleller. Your show coming to you live from Suncoast Casino. We are definitely having a great time. So, people came out in numbers this Saturday. It's so good. It's the first day of the month. It's Women's Month. So a special shout out to you and thank you for joining us. Now, one more round of your voice notes on 061-792-9495. Hey, what's happening?
1: Hey, I'm so niche.
0: Thank you so much. Hey, what's up? What's happening? Hey, what's good?
2: Hi Sam, I'm Nontombili. I'm listening from Malangeni Mzinto. Thank you for a nice music. Bye.
0: When last you heard something from Craig David, got him playing next with Unbelievable. 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

0: 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Gracie Abrams with music Hit Me in the Wall. Also, Craig David before that with Unbelievable. Still got music from Morning Dew. That's by Beyonce. Love that song. 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
2: A couple of days ago, our producer, her name is Rish, and she showed me this TikTok challenge where they phonetically write out words that will help you better grasp the accent. And because she thought it was funny, we now have to do this.
3: So we've decided to steal the entire TikTok challenge. We're going to put our own spin on it, of course, because we are those people. But let's see who can actually pull off an accent. I know Nicholas Tatum does a sport.
2: Very good.
3: I mean, have you heard his sports reports? He's always pronouncing people's names from out of this world.
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3: You know that guy.
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2: 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Jay will go first.
3: And here's one funnier. Bananas are technically berries. Mother nature's got jokes.
5: What? Mother.
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1: A couple of days ago, our producer, her name is Rish, and she showed me this TikTok challenge where they phonetically write out words that will help you better grasp the accent. And because she thought it was funny, we now have to do this.
2: So we've decided to steal the entire TikTok challenge. We're going to put our own spin on it, of course, because we are those people. But let's see who can actually pull off an accent. I know Nicholas Tatum does a sport.
1: Very good.
2: I mean, have you heard his sports reports? He's always pronouncing people's names from out of this world. On some
1: Yes, that guy.
2: You know that guy,
3: the Russian guy.
1: Yeah, totes. So we are each going to get a chance to do this. Jeb will go first.
2: And here's one funnier. Bananas are technically berries. Mother nature's got jokes.
4: What? Mother.
2: What? Wait.
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7: 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Stand a little taller. 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Happy Women's Month, KZN. 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
2: I have something for you. 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
1: I have something for you. 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
2: What do you want to do?
1: 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Oh. So Mplanga would be Bad and Bougie, Sandton by the Sea.
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2: A couple of days ago, our producer, her name is Rish, and she showed me this TikTok challenge where they phonetically write out words that will help you better grasp the accent. 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

0: East Coast Radio. A couple of days ago, our producer, her name is Rish, and she showed me this TikTok challenge where they phonetically write out words that will help you better grasp the accent. And because she thought it was funny, we now have to do this.
1: So we've decided to steal the entire TikTok challenge. We're going to put our own spin on it, of course, because we are those people. But let's see who can actually pull off an accent. I know Nicholas Tatum does a sports
0: very good.
1: I mean, have you heard his sports reports? He's always pronouncing people's names from out of this world.
0: Yes, that guy.
1: You know that guy.
2: The Russian guy.
0: Yeah, totes. So we are each going to get a chance to do this. Jeb will go first.
1: And here's one funnier. Bananas are technically berries. Mother nature's got jokes.
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9: 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Doesn't kill you, makes you stronger. Stand a little taller. The woman making a start. And the woman inspiring others to do the same. This is my fight song. Happy Women's Month, KZN. 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
1: I have something for you. 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
1: Your area slogan. Oh. So Umhlanga would be Bad and Bougie, Sandton by the Sea.
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